0: 14 degrees, morning frost and mostly sunny, top of 16 tomorrow, 15 on Friday and mostly sunny after another frost, then rain and 13 on Sunday. 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

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We give you 30-minute music marathons all day for your work day. Hello there. Rob Duckworth here. Tina Arena and Bob Seger, they're coming up. And if you want to win some cash, we're playing a little game called Piggy Bank. Tell us how much money is in the piggy bank and we'll give it to you. Your cue to call is coming up after this song.

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4: Let's go to the phones and try and give away some cash. The little game we're playing is Piggy Bank at the moment. We've got a piggy bank and basically there's money inside the piggy bank and everyone's guesses is going to lead someone to the correct amount of money in the piggy bank. Mark from Queanbeyan, do you think you've got the correct amount?
5: I can only hope.
4: So is it good enough for me to put on the scary tension music?
5: Maybe.
4: Maybe, you mean...
5: Yeah, go on, go for it.
4: Okay, tension music is on right now. You think you've got a good idea. All right, for all the money in the pig, based on all the other guesses, Mark from Queanbeyan, how much money have we got stuffed in this here pig?
5: Would it possibly be
4: $444? $444. Well, I can get rid of this and I can play matey $444. That is high.
5: Okay.
4: All right, back to the drawing board, Mark. And you are welcome to try again all day, buddy.
5: No worries at all. Thanks very much, Rod.
4: So let's do a quick recap on that. Mark from Queanbeyan said $444 and the pig said the amount in the piggy bank is lower. I'll give you another chance after 11 o'clock this morning. We're playing piggy bank here at 2CA. And big thanks to Right Way Curtains and Blinds in Fish Week. 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

0: CA, The Doors and Touch Me. Hello there, Rob Duckworth this morning. So we gave Mark a chance with Piggy Bank, Mark from Queanbeyan. His guess was a bit too high. The pig said our amount is lower, so we're going to play Piggy Bank again sometime after 11 this morning. Listen out for your cue to call. Holmesy and Gemma, they're back on the air tomorrow, last day this week. What's on in Canberra? Anthony from the Canberra Digest has got some ideas for you. Kate Halfpenny's on with Showbiz News. We've got the question of the day, and you find that at the 2CA Facebook page. And also the 2CA Facebook page, that is where you vote for Fight for Your Flashback. We don't know the subject and the songs yet. They'll let us know in the morning sometime after 7:30. Holmesy and Gemma, the classic breakfast, back on air tomorrow morning, nice and early at 5:30. Jackson 5 and Bruce Springsteen, you'll hear them shortly here at 2CA.
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We're going to check in with Tia. The 10 o'clock news and info is on the way. And then it's another one of our 30-minute music marathons. You're going to hear these songs. Rebel, Rebel from David Bowie.

0: Welcome back to the 70s. LRB in there. 30-minute music marathons all day today. And another chance for you to win some cash with Piggy Bank. 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
13: It's 7 degrees in Canberra, but feels like 4. Partly cloudy today, going for a top of 14. From the Capital Radio Newsroom, good morning. I'm Tia Priest-Willamott. Canberra's office vacancy has increased sharply over the past 6 months, with new supply and negative demand pushing the citywide vacancy rate from 10.2% to 14.7%. That's according to the latest Property Council of Australia office market report, with the latest results highlighting the challenges facing the city centre. Executive Director of the Property Council ACT and Capital Region Executive Director Ashley Berry says it's a huge increase.
14: The part that we're really concerned about, although not surprised, is that the vacancy in Civic has increased from 12% up to 26.4%. And it puts us as the highest rate around the country. And it shows us that all of the things we've been warning about, it's all come to fruition.
13: Labor MP Ed Husic has revealed he'll be taking a break from parliamentary duties after he was injured in a car crash. A statement published to social media says he was on his way home on Tuesday when his car was hit by a truck travelling 80 kilometres an hour. He's since been discharged from hospital. Anglicare ACT is using this National Homelessness Week to raise the alarm that more and more people are reaching out for help. They've reported that housing insecurity is now reaching people who previously would be considered financially stable. CEO Trevor Arment says families are making some tough choices.
5: The cost of living is actually biting and hurting everybody. So that is really coming back to where families, where individuals have to make choices as to paying their mortgage or eating, for example.
13: The ACT hasn't seen any significant changes in the results from this year's NAPLAN testing. It's the first testing since the Strong Foundations program implementation, which aims to improve literacy teaching in primary schools. The Education Directorate's Deputy Director General, Angela Spence, says the ACT has fared decently.
15: The ACT performed the highest or equal highest across all states and territories in 19 out of the 20 domains and year levels that were tested based on the mean scores of our students.
13: And Lifeblood has put a call out for over 100 donations in Canberra for blood and plasma donations. The organisation says peak winter illness is keeping donors away. Sally Devison from Red Cross Lifeblood says lots of appointments are being cancelled.
16: Some of our centres have had 50% of appointments cancelled or not attended, and that would be from many of our lovely winter viruses, colds and flus.
17: Sports update.
13: The Canberra Raiders are gearing up to host the Knights on Sunday. Off the back of a loss to the Panthers, the Green Machine welcome back cult hero Simi Sasungi from injury. Forward Zach Hosking says he's always a welcome inclusion.
18: Yeah, massive inclusion. When he's been fit and playing this week, he's been our best player. So he's always welcome back with open arms whenever he's available.
13: Meanwhile, the race for the NRL Minor Premiership is heating up as we enter round 23 of the competition. Tomorrow night, the ladder-leading Panthers will take on the third-placed Warriors before the Roosters face the Bulldogs. The action kicks off tonight with the Titans hosting the Cowboys. In the ice hockey, Canberra Brave player Casey Kubara has been suspended for Saturday's game. Kubara was charged with check from behind during last week's game against the Central Coast Rhinos. And FIFA President Gianni Infantino has issued an apology following his botched plan to sell stakes in the World Cup. And that's the latest from the Capital Radio Newsroom.
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13: Partly cloudy today and 14 degrees. Morning frost and mostly sunny, top of 16 tomorrow. 15 on Friday and mostly sunny after another frost, then rain and 13 on Sunday. 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

Grab a classic 2CA. Thank you, Madonna. Borderline. And we're cruising through yet another one of our 30-minute music marathons. We do them all day for your work day. Hello there. Rob Duckworth this morning. And we're going to give you the chance to win some cash. We're playing Piggy Bank. I hope you've been listening to all the guesses we've been getting. That is going to lead you to the correct number. Your cue to call is coming up within 15 minutes.

Forever Classic 2CA. Thank you, Patrick. Thank you, Mr. Hernandez, who is actually French. It's another one of our 30-minute music marathons here at 2CA. You want to win some money? You want to play piggy bank? The good news is your cue to call is coming up after Huey Lewis.

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4: Let's go to the phones, try and give away some cash. We've had this amount hanging around for a while. We'd like to say goodbye to it. I've got Kerry on the line from Palmerston. Hey, Kerry, how are you today?
5: I'm good, thanks, Rob. How are you?
4: Good, thank you very much. Now, have you been listening to all the guesses, particularly Mark from Queanbeyan, in the last hour?
5: Yes, I certainly did.
4: Okay, for all the money in the pit, do I need the tension music for you?
5: Oh, tension music would be good.
4: Tension music, here we go.
5: Oh, yes.
4: All right. See, when I play this music, I get scared. Kerry, for all the money in the pig, how much is in there?
5: 426.
4: $426. I can tell you, Kerry, that's not right. The pig says our amount is
5: higher. Okay, thank you. I'll try again.
4: You are welcome to try all day, Kez. You have a great day.
5: Okay, thank you. You too. Thanks, Rob.
4: So, Kerry said $426 and the pig said our amount in the piggy bank is higher. We're going to play all afternoon. Keep listening out for your cue to call. It's called Piggy Bank, and big thanks to Right Way Curtains and Blinds in Fish Week. 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

0: Forever Classic, 2CIA, Dire Straits and The Walk of Life. And we've got more chances right throughout the afternoon for you to win some cash with Piggy Bank. G'day, Rob Duckworth this morning. You've got to keep listening. The longer you listen, the more chances you have to win. Now, from midday today, we're going to play the 10 from then. We've got the 10 biggest songs that were sold in Canberra this week from 1976. Got them lined up and ready to play. The Sullivans began on TV back in 1976, and so did The Muppets. And a brand new Holden Kingswood.
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2: The Kingswood? 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I just glad wrapped the number plate.
0: So anyway, we're going to look at 1976 after midday today, and that's with big thanks to the Kosciuszko Chalet Hotel in Charlotte Pass. 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
2: 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Shortly, I'm going to play these songs, part of our 10 from them. Cliff Richard, big back in 1976. So is this song from Billy Ocean and John Paul Young. I Hate the Music was in the top 10 in Canberra this week back in 1976. We're just about to play all of the 10 for you. Big thanks to the Kosciuszko Chalet Hotel in Charlotte Pass. 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
7: It's 9 degrees in Canberra, partly cloudy today, going for a top of 14. From the Capital Radio Newsroom, good afternoon. I'm Tia Priest-Willamott. In breaking news, opposition leader Mark Parton has admitted to sending a text message saying, "My job is boring, want to swap," but denies it was sent to a sex worker. It's alleged Mr. Parton texted the sex worker during estimates hearings last Friday with an anonymous complaint sent to the Speaker of the House, Jeremy Hansen, and the Standards Commissioner. Parton says the public's attention should be focused elsewhere.
8: "I'm not really sure why there's so much concern and so much interest in that or in this matter when, you know, we've had in recent days one of the most damning reports in the history of self-government that's been handed down involving serious corruption findings."
7: The federal government claims new e-bike regulations will help make Australian roads safer. Labor has tasked the consumer watchdog with developing a national safety standard for battery-powered devices. The move aims to ensure e-bike sale regulations are consistent across every state and territory. Assistant Competition Minister Andrew Lee says the change will help reduce injuries.
9: "This work is about what can be sold and ensuring that Australians have the confidence that when they buy an e-bike, it's safe. And ensuring that people who don't use e-bikes aren't put at risk by bikes that are too fast, overpowered, or easily modified."
7: Across the border briefly, New South Wales police are being given upgraded investigative powers to target sophisticated crime syndicates. The reforms will introduce Australian-first digital evidence access orders for serious offences. Driver's licence and photo card images will also be fed into a national fraud prevention service. And Canberra's only in-store ticket tech agency will close down at 6 p.m. tomorrow. For the last 30 years, Songland Records in Coolerman Court has operated the ticket tech agency, selling tickets to fans for events including concerts and sports games. Songland owner Frog Harris calling it the end of an era and that it was his decision to no longer operate the agency.
6: petrol price watch. Vero Galleria, where exceptional spaces begin. 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
7: Checking petrol prices. Unleaded is $2.13 at the Ampol in Mitchell. It's $2.16 at the 7-Eleven in Braddon, and it's $2.10 at the Metro in Farra.
0: The latest finance report.
7: The ASX 200 is up 55 points at 9,283. Gold is selling at $4,287 an ounce, and one Australian dollar is buying 70.56 US cents.
6: Sports update.
7: The Raiders chief executive has responded to claims that the team are chasing Penrith prop Moses Leota. It was reported yesterday that the Raiders had expressed interest in signing the front rower when he comes to the open market on November 1st. Don Ferner has called it utter rubbish, saying they haven't spoken to or about Leota coming to the capital. However, Leota's agent had previously told Nine that several clubs, including the Raiders, had expressed interest. It's a doubleheader at GIO this Sunday, with the NRLW and NRL both hosting matches. The women's side will be going up against the Broncos. Halfback Zahara Temera says there's plenty of motivation to win this weekend.
1: Yeah, there's heaps. We spoke about it on the Roosters game, and we all sort of looked at each other and said, if there's, you know, that's the first challenge, we need to believe in ourselves to get the job done.
7: And round 23 of the NRL kicks off tonight with a Queensland Derby on the Gold Coast. And that's the latest from the Capital Radio Newsroom.
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7: Partly cloudy today and 14 degrees. Morning frost and mostly sunny, top of 16 tomorrow. 15 on Friday and mostly sunny after another frost, then rain, and 13 the top for your Sunday. Right now it's 9 in Crace, 10 in Civic, and it's 8 degrees in Lyons.
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2: 2CA. Hello there, Rob Duckworth this afternoon. Here we go with our 10 from then, the 10 biggest songs on the Canberra chart this week, back in 1976. And big thanks to the Kosciuszko Chalet Hotel in Charlotte Pass. You can experience all-inclusive luxury in a snowbound paradise. Here we go with song number 10.

Forever Classic 2CA. We're counting down the 10 biggest songs on the Canberra charts this week back in 1976. Elton John and Kiki D, they came in at number 6. Don't Go Breaking My Heart. At number 5, and a lot of people around about 1976 thought this song was a little bit racy. Another song on the playlist about bouncy, bouncy. Rod Stewart came in at number 5.

have a classic 2CA Monday to Friday at midday. We like to play you the 10 from then. And today we're playing the 10 biggest songs on the Canberra charts this week. Back in 1976, Fox and Single Bed. That was at number two. And the number one song in Canberra this week back in 1976 was this one from Sherbet. How's that? You took-

0: Forever Classic 2CA back in 1976. That was the biggest selling song in Canberra. Sherbet and How's That? Single Bed from Fox, featuring the voice of Noosha Fox, was at number two. So today we looked at 1976. The Sullivans began on TV in Australia back in that year. Also the Muppets, they started on TV. The Concorde, the supersonic airliner, was flying between Great Britain and France. Rocky won Best Picture at the Oscars. And a brand new Holden Kingswood back in 1976 would set you back $4,760. We're going to do it again tomorrow, the 10th from then. We're going to leap forward a decade. We're going to go to 1986. And that's where, thanks to the Kosciuszko Chalet Hotel in Charlotte Pass, you can experience all-inclusive luxury in a snowbound paradise. ELO and Jenny Morris, they're up next here at 2CA.
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0: Forever Classic 2CA, we've got the 1 o'clock news and info coming up, and that's going to be followed by these songs. John Farnham, Two Strong Hearts, part of our 30-minute music marathon. And we're also going to play the biggest song of 1975 from the Sweet Fox on the Run. And Split Ends, they're on the way as well. 30-minute music marathons all day for your workday, and you want to win some cash with the pig? My last game. Kathy's going to play all afternoon, but my last game is going to happen in the next half hour.
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13: Partly cloudy, a top of 14 degrees from the Capital Radio newsroom. Good afternoon. I'm Jeff Tyler. The opposition leader has fronted the media after he was accused of texting a sex worker in budget estimates last week. Mark Parton has now admitted sending a text message saying, "F my job is boring," but has denied it was to a sex worker. An anonymous complainant made the allegation to Speaker of the House Jeremy Hansen last month, accusing Mr. Parton of engaging in a text exchange with someone, but believes his party has his back.
14: Yeah, look, I think so. They're dismayed, as I am. Yeah, look, we've had a series of conversations overnight. My understanding is that that's still the case. I mean, you know how it works in politics. If indeed there's a critical mass that wants to go another way, so be it. But I don't believe that that's what's going to occur here.
13: He also says he has no intentions of resigning over this matter. In other news, a 37-year-old Philip Mann is scheduled to face the ACT Magistrates Court today after allegedly driving at excessive speeds through Canberra and returning a positive roadside drug test overnight. Just after 1 a.m, ACT policing conducting patrols in Reed located a white Polestar sedan parked on Ainslie Avenue with a man asleep in the driver's seat. The man was issued with an immediate 90-day license suspension and is before the courts. Canberra's office vacancy has increased sharply over the past 6 months, with new supply negative demand pushing the citywide vacancy rate from 10.2% to 14.7%. That's according to the latest Property Council of Australia office market report, with the latest results highlighting the challenges facing the city centre. Executive Director of the Property Council and Capital Region Executive Director Ashley Berry says it's a huge increase.
10: The part that we're really concerned about, although not surprised, is that the vacancy in Civic has increased from 12% up to 26.4%. And it puts us as the highest rate around the country. And it shows us that all of the things we've been warning about, it's all come to fruition.
13: And the government is cracking down on e-bike sales by developing a new national safety standard. Federal politics reporter Nelson Scott.
15: E-bikes have been linked to serious injuries and deaths, but there's been no consistent regulation on which battery-powered devices can legally be sold. The government has directed the Consumer Watchdog to develop a national safety standard for e-bikes, e-scooters and e-skateboards that will be enforceable across all states and territories. Peter Berg from Bicycle Industries Australia says it's a good idea.
16: Introduce consistency and improve the experience for consumers.
15: The change means retailers can no longer sell high-powered or super-fast bikes to better align with international settings. Labor MP Andrew Lee claims it will help reduce incidents on the roads.
17: Ensuring that Australians have the confidence that when they buy an e-bike, it's safe.
15: The new standards are set to be finalised next year. Nelson Scott, Canberra.
18: Sports update.
13: The GWS Giants are in town this weekend for their clash against the Suns at Marnica Oval. The game will see Giants star Toby Bedford play his 100th AFL game.
19: I always wanted to play AFL and it was a dream of mine, so I'm just extremely happy with it, and can't thank the club enough for getting me over from the D's and then kind of kickstarting my career and, you know, allowing me to play 100 games. It's something I'm going to be super proud of, and I know my family is super proud of as well, so really appreciate this club and everything they've done for me.
13: Kickoff is at 1:10 p.m. on Sunday, and that's the latest from the Capital Radio newsroom.
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13: Partly cloudy, a top of 14 degrees in Canberra today. Got an overnight low of -5, morning frost, then sunny tomorrow, 16. Saturday morning frost, then a sunny day, 15 degrees. Sunday early frost, then rain, 13.
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Forever Classic 2CA, it's another one of our 30-minute music marathons. We do them all day for your workday. Sweet and Fox on the Run. That was the biggest song of 1975. G'day, Rob Duckworth this afternoon. Eagles, they're coming up after this song from Split Ends. And yes, we're going to play Piggy Bank again. Listen out for your cue to call. And I'll tell you now, it's not...

Grab a classic 2CA. It is the home of the 30-minute music marathon. We do them all day for your workday. We're in one right now. We're also the home of the classic breakfast with Holmesy and Gemma. They're going to be back tomorrow morning. I know you can win with the secret sound, $1,560. I'll give you a couple of chances to win that. So good luck. A stack of other things happening on the show. And if you want to win some cash with Piggy Bank with me, the

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1: Will the piggy pay out?
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4: Okay, this is my last chance to play Piggy Bank for today. Anyway, Kathy's going to play all afternoon. Let's see if I can give away some money. Roz is in Flory. Hello there, Roz. How are you?
5: Hi. Oh, I'm good, thank you. How are you?
4: Good. Have you been listening to all the guesses we've been getting?
5: I have been.
4: Okay, yes. You've been putting two and two together and hopefully coming up with four, he says. Mm-hmm. Well, whatever.
5: Mm-hmm.
4: Sorry, I've just had so many numbers. All right, we've got a certain amount of money in this pig. If you can tell me how much money is in the pig, I'm going to give it to you. Do you want the tension music just like everyone else had?
5: No.
4: You don't want the tension music?
5: No.
4: No.
5: Just get into it.
4: No. Okay, I was just joking. All righty, you want to get into it? What is your number? How many dollars are in the pig?
5: $432.
4: Our amount is lower than $432, Roz, but you are welcome to try again, okay?
5: Yep, thank you.
4: Thank you.
5: Have a good day.
4: Same to you, Roz.
5: Bye.
4: So just a recap on that. Roz said $432 and Pig Boy here said it's lower than $432. Kathy Dinn is going to give you more chances to win with Piggy Bank all afternoon. And you can save 30% off all Luxaflex Duet shades. You can do that right now at Right Way Curtains and Blinds. And they're in Fishwick.
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0: Sort of a classic 2CIE, Mike and the Mechanics. All I Need Is a Miracle. Now, Holmesy and Gemma, the classic breakfast, they're back on air tomorrow morning. Secret Sound, you can win $1,560. Anthony from the Canberra Digest, he's got some ideas as to what you could do over the weekend. Kate Halfpenny, she's got the latest showbiz news. I know they're going to do Fight For Your Flashbacks, so we'll find out what the topic and what the songs are tomorrow morning. And there's always the question of the day. You can find that at the 2CA Facebook page. It's also where you vote for Fight For Your Flashback. And, of course, tomorrow morning they're going to play Piggy Bank for the last day. Now, Kathy Dinn is going to play Piggy Bank after 2 o'clock this afternoon. My last caller, Roz, was a bit high. Her guess, the pig said our amount is lower. So work your guess out from that. And good luck after 2 o'clock this afternoon. Just listen out for your cue to call.
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6: Partly cloudy, a top of 14 degrees today from the Capital Radio Newsroom. Good afternoon. I'm Jeff Tyler. Opposition leader Mark Partners admitted to sending a text message saying, "My job is boring, wanna swap," but denies it was sent to a sex worker. It's alleged Mr. Parton texted the sex worker during estimate hearings last Friday with an anonymous complaint sent to the Speaker of the House, Jeremy Hansen, and the Standards Commissioner. Parton says the public's attention should be focused elsewhere.
7: I'm not really sure why there's so much concern and so much interest in that or in this matter when, you know, we've had in recent days one of the most damning reports in the history of self-government that's been handed down involving serious corruption findings.
6: In other news, a Phillip man has faced the ACT Magistrates Court today after allegedly driving at excessive speeds through Canberra and returning a positive roadside drug test overnight. The 37-year-old repeatedly interrupted his bail application and was told by the magistrate to just be quiet so she could conduct the proceedings. Just after 1 a.m, officers conducting patrols in Reed located a white Polestar sedan parked on Ainslie Avenue with the man asleep in the driver's seat. He is yet to formally enter pleas. Two defining milestones in Australia's journey towards reconciliation have been commemorated by the Royal Australian Mint. The commemorative 50-cent coin designed depicts the 1966 Wave Hill walk-off and the path it forged towards the 1975 handover of land and the Aboriginal Land Rights Act passed a year later. Matthew Frawley, Senior Productive Developer at the Mint, says the coin highlights the significant anniversaries.
8: A chance for us to be able to tell these two anniversaries that really followed one another is something that we've done a couple of times in circulating coins back in 2017.
1: 2CA's four-day forecast for Canberra.
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6: Partly cloudy, a top of 14 degrees in Canberra today. Got an overnight low of -5, morning frost, then sunny tomorrow, 16. 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

It's Forever Classic 2CA with our 30-minute music marathon. The 60s, the Scream and the Rascals very soon. And Euroglide is on the way. And, of course, Piggy Bank coming up.

0: love the 60s and we love that good lovin' from the Rascals on Forever Classic 2CA with Kath again. Love giving away that money. Also, we're going to have a crack soon at the 2CA Piggy Bank. Are you ready to rug up tonight? Oh, my gosh. Minus five. That's the coldest we've had for a while, isn't it? Morning frost. Obviously, we've started the day. It's going to be a mostly sunny Friday, 16 degrees. Mostly sunny, 15 on Saturday. Get ready for lots of rain on Sunday and 13 degrees.
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RTA. Well done to Miss Rose in line. I'm a winner today with a 2CA piggy bank, correctly guessing $429. A brand new amount has been put inside the 2CA piggy bank. We will play shortly. Going to play Earth, Wind and Fire also. Paul Kelly's coming up.

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9: Got an overnight low of -5. Morning frost, then sunny tomorrow. A top of 15 degrees from the Capital Radio Newsroom. Good afternoon. I'm Jeff Tyler. The federal government says new e-bike regulations are supported by the states and territories. Labor has tasked the ACCC with developing a national safety standard for e-bikes and other battery-powered devices. The move will ban retailers from selling high-powered or super-fast bikes. Assistant Competition Minister Andrew Lee says it will improve safety on our roads.
10: This new safety standard, which is supported by states and territories, is going to be an important step forward in ensuring that the bikes that are sold in Australia are compliant with a clear safety standard.
9: The opposition leader has fronted the media after he was accused of texting a sex worker in budget estimates last week. Mark Parton has now admitted sending a text message saying, "F, my job is boring," but has denied it was to a sex worker. He says he has no intentions of resigning over the matter. Canberrans are being encouraged to check their coins with a new commemorative 50-cent piece officially released by the Royal Australian Mint. The coin celebrates the 60th anniversary of the Wakefield Walk-Off and the 50th anniversary of the Aboriginal Land Rights Act, 1976.
11: We are releasing two collector versions, a base metal and a silver-proof version. but the coin is also going into circulation. So people will be able to find it in their change in the coming months.
9: Senior product developer Matthew Frawley there. The ABC has apologised for a segment of its Race Around the World program which referenced Gina Rinehart. The ombudsman found the film did not breach the ABC's editorial policies, but the broadcaster has acknowledged it fell short of community expectations. The ABC says it will amend editorial guidance as it applies to violence, and the relevant material has been removed from ABC platforms. And the Property Council of Australia's latest market report has revealed 26.4% of the office space in Civic is vacant. The vacancy rate has increased from 12% and is driven by negative demand of more than 116,000 square metres. Ashley Berry, Property Council and Capital Region Executive Director, says the percent is based on what is leased.
12: That's a really important point. It's not even about occupancy, it's about that 26.4% of our floor space in Civic is currently unleased. It would be even higher if we looked at what is actually being utilised in terms of people coming into the office and things like that. But it's based on leases.
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9: Checking petrol prices around town, it's $2.15.9 at the BP Express in Braddon, $1.99.9 at the Metro in Fishwick, and $2.10.9 at the Metro in Farrar.
8: Sports update.
9: Dolphin skipper Tom Gilbert won't take the struggling Broncos for granted in Saturday's battle for Brisbane. The reigning premiers are out of the finals race but hold a 6-1 record in the cross-town rivalry. Gilbert says the Finns will need to aim up this weekend.
13: They have been for so long one of the best teams in the competition, and you know, regardless where their season is at the moment, they're still the reigning premiers. And they've got some real threats across the board that do worry us and make us want to prepare really well.
9: Meantime, the Raiders will have a full training session today, the captain's run tomorrow, then facing off with Newcastle on Sunday in a must-win clash. And that's the latest from the Capital Radio newsroom.
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14: Warren here again, checking your latest Canberra traffic, and take care close to the city. We've had emergency crews on scene for a while now. Moore Street at the Jollymont Centre with a pedestrian e-scooter accident reported. Also steady traffic through the light rail stage 2A. Construction works on the Commonwealth Avenue Bridge both ways between the city and Parliament House above Lake Burley Griffin. And through Queanbeyan, keep in mind that Monero Street remains closed between Atkinson and Lowe Streets for works. Make light work of the heavy loads in the all-new Navara. 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
0: 2CA's four-day forecast for Canberra.
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9: Got an overnight low of -5, morning frost, then sunny tomorrow, a top of 15 degrees. Saturday morning frost, then a sunny day, 15 degrees. On Sunday, early frost, then rain, a top of 13. On Monday, showers, 11 degrees.
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0: song from Chisel. I love John Farnham's live version of that as well. It's so good. When the war is over. Rose and Lynham, a winner today with a TCA piggy bank. Yay, $429. So who's going to be brave? Who's going to step forward and give us our starting point for a brand new amount? We're going to play piggy bank again very soon. Minus five tonight. Grr. Morning frost around tomorrow. Mostly sunny 16. Saturday, mostly sunny 15. Early frost and rain is forecast. 13 degrees for Sunday.
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14: Now here's your latest Canberra traffic. Greenway, Anketell Street and Athlon Drive. There's been a crash this past half hour. A little bit of steady traffic moving through the area. In the city tonight, roadworks set down from 8 o'clock, unpacking the toolbox on the Commonwealth Avenue Bridge, which will be closed from Vernon Circle to the Parkesway on-ramp right through until 5 a.m. tomorrow. Keep in mind too that Monaro Street remains closed to work. Still further notice between Atkinson Street and Lowe Street. 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
11: Got an overnight low of -5. Morning frost, then sunny tomorrow. A top of 15 from the Capital Radio Newsroom. Good afternoon. I'm Jeff Tyler. An ACT Legislative Assembly Committee report has recommended the Canberra Institute of Technology Chief Executive should be investigated by the Public Sector Standards Commissioner. The committee was looking into whether Margot McNeil gave false or misleading evidence to a previous inquiry into her recruitment. The report says it could not make a conclusion as it considered Dr. McNeil to be uncooperative and unnecessarily legalistic. The opposition leader has fronted the media after he was accused of texting a sex worker in budget estimates last week. Mark Parton has now admitted sending the message saying, "F, my job is boring," but has denied it was to a sex worker. An anonymous complainant made the allegation to Speaker of the House Jeremy Hansen, accusing Mr. Parton of engaging in a text exchange with someone but believes his party has his back.
12: Yeah, look, I think so. They're dismayed, as I am. Yeah, look, we've had a series of conversations overnight. My understanding is that that's still the case. I mean, you know how it works in politics. If indeed there's a critical mass that wants to go another way, so be it. But I don't believe that that's what's going to occur here.
11: Canberra's office vacancy has increased sharply over the past 6 months with new supply and negative demand, pushing the citywide vacancy rate from 10.2% to 14.7%. That's according to the latest Property Council of Office Market reports, with the latest results highlighting the challenges facing the city centre. Executive Director of the Property Council and Capital Region Executive Director Ashley Berry says it's a huge increase.
13: The part that we're really concerned about, although not surprised, is that the vacancy in Civic has increased from 12% up to 26.4%. And it puts us as the highest rate around the country. And it shows us that all of the things we've been warning about, it's all come to fruition.
11: And the government is cracking down on e-bike sales by developing a new national safety standard. Federal politics reporter Nelson Scott.
14: E-bikes have been linked to serious injuries and deaths, but there's been no consistent regulation on which battery-powered devices can legally be sold. The government has directed the Consumer Watchdog to develop a national safety standard for e-bikes, e-scooters and e-skateboards that will be enforceable across all states and territories. Peter Berg from Bicycle Industries Australia says it's a good idea.
15: Introduce consistency and improve the experience for consumers.
14: The change means retailers can no longer sell high-powered or super-fast bikes to better align with international settings. Labor MP Andrew Lee claims it will help reduce incidents on the roads.
16: Ensuring that Australians have the confidence that when they buy an e-bike, it's safe.
14: The new standards are set to be finalised next year. Nelson Scott, Canberra.
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11: The ASX 200 is up 38 points to 9,265. Gold is selling at $4,254 US an ounce. And one Aussie dollar is buying 70.43 US cents.
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11: GWS Giants are in town this weekend for their clash against the Suns at Manuka Oval. Toby Bedford plays his 100th AFL game.
17: Getting me over from the D's and then kind of kick-starting my career and, you know, allowing me to play 100 games is something I'm going to be super proud of, and I know my family is super proud of as well. So, yeah, I really appreciate this club and everything they've done for me.
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18: As we check out again your latest Canberra traffic, we're seeing a little relief for Greenway traffic through Athlon Drive and Anketell Street following an earlier crash, now towed. Building up quickly across town, though, into Palmerston, Gungahlin Drive to Gundaroo Drive and Amaru and Ford, Horse Park Drive past Mulligan's Flat Road. Steady traffic on Ginnadera Drive to Gundaroo Drive and through Page and Macquarie on Belconnen Way as well, past Catchpole Street and Lath Lane Street. 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
2: 2CA's four-day forecast for Canberra.
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11: Got an overnight low of minus 5, morning frost, then sunny tomorrow, a top of 15 degrees. Saturday morning frost, then a sunny day, 15 degrees. On Sunday, early frost, then rain, a top of 13. On Monday, showers, 11 degrees.
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0: 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We've got a new amount with the 2CA Piggy Bank. We'll have a crack at it very soon. Let's grab some news headlines with Jeff Tyler.
1: Good afternoon, Cathy. Opposition leader Mark Partners has admitted to sending a text message saying, "My job is boring, want a swap." All the details coming up at 5. A Phillip man has faced the ACT Magistrates Court today after allegedly drug driving, and two defining milestones in our journey towards reconciliation with new 50 cent coins have been released. In sport now, the Raiders return home to GIO Stadium this weekend. We'll find out all the details in the news. The weather got an overnight low of -5, morning frost, then sunny tomorrow 15, Saturday morning frost, then sunny 15. I'll have all the news at 5.
0: Got a fair bit of rain forecast for Sunday, 13 degrees, showers continue Monday and 11.
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13: Let's look again at your latest Canberra traffic with things building up. Citybound through Hume on the Monaro Highway past Tralee Street to Lanyon Drive. There's also patchy traffic around Braddon on Kooyong Street from Northbourne Avenue's existing light rail corridor past Lonsdale Street and onto Ainslie Avenue. Building up pretty quickly too through Cook and Aranda on Coulter Drive from William Hovell Drive to Redfern Street and William Hovell Drive to Drake Brockman Drive into Hawker. 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
4: Well, the pig has already paid out once today. Miss Rose from Lynham correctly identified $429 in the 2CA piggy bank, so he's been stuffed full again with lots of money, money, money. Peter from Warniassa looking to claim his bacon. Let's see what you got for me, Peter. How much do you think's in the 2CA piggy bank?
5: I'll go down the middle, $526.
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7: Got an overnight low of -5. Morning frost, then sunny tomorrow. 15 degrees from the Capital Radio Newsroom. Good afternoon. I'm Jeff Tyler. A Phillip man has faced the ACT Magistrates Court today after allegedly driving at excessive speeds through Canberra and returning a positive roadside drug test overnight. Just after 1 a.m, officers conducting patrols in Reed located a white Polestar sedan parked on Ainslie Avenue with the 37-year-old asleep at the wheel. In court today, Peter Mossop repeatedly interrupted his bail application and was told by a magistrate to just be quiet during proceedings. The case will return to court later this month. Opposition leader Mark Partin has admitted to sending a text message saying, "My job is boring, want a swap," but denies it was sent to a sex worker. It's alleged Mr. Partin texted the sex worker during estimates hearings last Friday with an anonymous complaint sent to the Speaker of the House, Jeremy Hansen, and the Standards Commissioner. Partin says the public's attention should be focused elsewhere.
8: "I'm not really sure why there's so much concern and so much interest in that or in this matter when, you know, we've had in recent days one of the most damning reports in the history of self-government that's been handed down involving serious corruption findings."
7: Two defining milestones in the country's journey towards reconciliation have been commemorated by the Royal Australian Mint. A 50-cent coin designed to depict the 1966 Wave Hill walk-off and the path it forged towards the 1975 handover of land and the Aboriginal Land Rights Act passed a year later.
9: "A chance for us to be able to tell these two anniversaries that really followed one another is something that we've done a couple of times in circulating coins. Back in 2017, we did something for the commemorative coins for the 1967 referendum, and the 25th anniversary of the Mabo decision, which were two stories that followed behind each other. So this is just another example of that.
7: Matthew Frawley, Senior Product Developer at the Mint there. Greater crested terns, a seagull and a magpie are among a further 16 birds to die from avian bird flu in Victoria. The CSIRO has also confirmed an extra 6 cases of the disease in South Australia. There are now 123 confirmed bird flu cases across the country, but it hasn't spread to the poultry system. And the cycling industry says stricter e-bike regulations are long overdue amid a surge in injuries. Peter Burke from Bicycle Industries Australia says it will create a consistent approach across jurisdictions.
10: We've got road laws that we've seen a lot introduced in states like Queensland, New South Wales, but we don't have the controls of sales or import at the moment, and these regulations that have been proposed are certainly going to introduce consistency.
11: The latest finance report.
7: The ASX 200 is up 44 points to 9,271. Gold is selling at $4,257 US dollars an ounce. And one Aussie dollar is buying 70.41 US cents.
11: Sports update.
7: Will the Raiders return home to GIO Stadium on Sunday afternoon for a critical Round 23 clash against the Newcastle Knights after a disappointing away loss to the Panthers? Captain Joe Tarpany says last week, well, they just didn't follow Ricky Stewart's game plan.
12: A lot of disappointed people and had a lot of tough conversations this week. But, yeah, if you play like that against, you know, the top team who have been the top team for years now.
7: That's the latest from the Capital Radio newsroom.
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13: Looking in again on your latest Canberra traffic curtain, the Tuggeranong Parkway watch for first responders on scene at Cotter Road. There's heavy traffic around a motor vehicle accident reported. Across town to the Holt area, Florey Drive, Southern Cross Drive, an advice level bushfire has been getting attention from fire crews. It's a 14-minute trip between Hall and Murrumbateman, cross-border traffic on the Barton Highway. The other interstate's doing okay, the Federal Highway to Sutton and Lake George and the Monero Highway through to Michelago. It's time to complete your census, complete online, by paper or with help from census staff. 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That's Canberra traffic.
1: On 2CA, live from Mount Selwyn Snow Resort, the latest snow and ski conditions.
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14: This is Budgie Baker and you won't get any complaints from me today. Sunny, fresh snow and more on the way. 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Charlotte Pass, snow was tip-top, plenty of it. 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Cozzy carpet looking after the first time as Perisher. 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Smigs okay. All lifts open in Blue Cow and all but the Freedom Quad in Guthaga. Threadbow was pretty nice. All but the snow gums are spinning today. That included Sponner's T-Bar. Breezy up in the Basin, but Carroll's and the Basin were open. Cruiser open on Merritts, Gun Barrel for High Noon and Friday Flat for the kids. We should see some snow making again tonight, but all eyes are on that change coming on Sunday. 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
7: Got an overnight low of -5, morning frost, then sunny tomorrow, a top of 15 degrees. Saturday morning frost, then a sunny day, 15 degrees. On Sunday, early frost, then rain, a top of 13. On Monday, showers, 11 degrees.
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0: big crack at the pig soon on 2CA. What a great song from the Beach Boys, Good Vibrations. Let's grab news headlines. Jeff Tyler is here.
1: Thanks, Kathy. The federal government says new e-bike regulations are supported by the states and territories. The opposition leader has fronted the media after he was accused of texting a sex worker in budget estimates. And Canberrans are being encouraged to check their coins, and I'll tell you why at six. In sport, Dolphins skipper Tom Gilbert won't take the struggling Broncos for granted in Saturday's grudge match, the battle for Brisbane. The weather now got an overnight low of -5, morning frost, then sunny tomorrow, 15. Saturday morning frost, sunny as well, 15 degrees, and I'll have all the news at six.
0: Batten down the hatches on Sunday. A lot of rain forecast, 13 degrees, and showers on Monday for 11.
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6: Trans-State Tyres, for Pirelli Tyres, quality that you really can afford.
13: As we look again at your latest Canberra traffic, the Matura Parkway, the usual northbound stagnation from at least Tambreet Street to the Federal Highway. Traffic around Canberra southwest has really been messed up this afternoon with heavy going on the Tuggeranong Parkway because of accident activity reported around Cotter Road. Lady Denman Drive is backing up to the Scrivener Bridge and heavy outbound from Adelaide Avenue through Yarralumla as well. When the market keeps you guessing, it pays to know the value. 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If you spot any dramas on the roads, give us a quick call at 1300 545 082.
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0: 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Eric Carmen. Rock and Roll. I don't wanna talk about it. Neil Diamond. 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
8: Got an overnight low of minus 5, morning frost, then sunny tomorrow, a top of 16. From the Capital Radio Newsroom, good evening. I'm Jeff Tyler. The federal government says new e-bike regulations are supported by the states and territories. Labor has tasked the ACCC with developing a national safety standard for e-bikes and other battery-powered devices. The move will ban retailers from selling high-powered or super-fast bikes. Assistant Competition Minister Andrew Lee says it will improve safety on our roads.
9: This new safety standard, which is supported by states and territories, is going to be an important step forward in ensuring that the bikes that are sold in Australia are compliant with a clear safety standard.
8: The opposition leader has fronted the media after he was accused of texting a sex worker in budget estimates last week. Mark Parton has now admitted sending a text message saying, "F my job is boring," but has denied it was to a sex worker. He says he has no intentions of resigning over the matter. Canberrans are being encouraged to check their coins with a new commemorative 50-cent piece officially released by the Royal Australia Mint. The coin celebrates the 60th anniversary of the Wakefield Walk-Off and the 50th anniversary of the Aboriginal Land Rights Act of 1976.
10: We are releasing two collector versions, a base metal and a silver-proof version, but the coin is also going into circulation. So people will be able to find it in their change in the coming months.
8: Senior product developer at the Mint, Matthew Frawley. The ABC has apologised for a segment of its Race Around the World program which referenced Gina Rinehart. The ombudsman found the film did not breach the ABC's editorial policies, but the broadcaster has acknowledged it fell short of community expectations. The ABC says it will amend editorial guidance as it applies to violence and the relevant material has been removed from their platforms. A Phillip man has faced the ACT Magistrates Court today after allegedly driving at speed through Canberra and returning a positive drug test. Just after 1am this morning, officers conducting patrols in Reed located a white Polestar sedan parked on Ainslie Avenue with the 37-year-old allegedly asleep at the wheel. In court today, Peter Mossop repeatedly interrupted his bail application and was told to be quiet. The case returns later this month. The Property Council of Australia's latest market report has revealed 26.4% of office space in Civic is vacant. The vacancy rate has increased from 12% and is driven by negative demand. Ashley Berry, Property Council ACT, says the percentage is based on what is leased.
11: That's a really important point. It's not even about occupancy. It's about that 26.4% of our floor space in Civic is currently unleased. It would be even higher if we looked at what is actually being utilised in terms of people coming into the office and things like that. But it's based on leases.
7: Sports update.
8: Dolphin skipper Tom Gilbert won't take the struggling Broncos for granted in Saturday's battle for Brisbane. The reigning premiers are out of the finals, but hold a 6-1 record in the cross-town rivalry. Gilbert says the Finns will need to aim up this weekend.
12: They have been for so long one of the best teams in the competition, and you know, regardless where their season is at the moment, they're still the reigning premiers.
8: Meantime, the Raiders trained today. They've got the captain's run tomorrow, then face off with Newcastle on Sunday in a must-win clash. That's the latest from the Capital Radio newsroom.
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13: Now your latest Canberra traffic. Night roadworks affecting Commonwealth Avenue southbound in the city from Vernon Circle to the Parksway off-ramp. Work until 5 in the morning. Bushfire activity has been affecting Holt, Florey Drive and Southern Cross Drive, and heavy going through the Curtin Western area, the Tuggeranong Parkway, Lady Denman Drive and Cotter Road following a smash. 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You're up to date with Canberra traffic.
1: 2CA's four-day forecast for Canberra.
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8: Got an overnight low of -5. Morning frost, then sunny tomorrow, 16 degrees. On Saturday morning frost, then a sunny day, 15 degrees. Sunday early frost, then rain, 13 degrees. On Monday, we've got rain and a top of 11 degrees.
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0: 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The Secret Sounds worth $1,560.
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0: 2CA, money, money, money. We're going to have more of that tomorrow with a 2CA piggy bank. Well done to Rose from Lynham, a winner today, $429. Chilly tonight, minus 5. Morning frost and fog to start Friday, 15. Mostly sunny, 15 Saturday. And we've got a lot of rain forecast for Sunday, 13 degrees.
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Forever Classic Nights, Aaron Chilcott here. Looking forward to getting on Graham Bonnet and Simple Minds in this 30-minute music marathon. And a new round of footy gets underway tonight in the AFL. Western Bulldogs and North Melbourne playing at Marvel Stadium. Meanwhile, a home game for the Gold Coast taking on North Queensland in the Rugby League. Good luck with your tipping if you're part of the competition. Hopefully a few winners over the coming days. So a new round of footy starts, and so does the Fire. But Billy Joel insists he didn't start it.

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Forever Classic Nights coming through your smart speaker. If you've got one of those at home, give it a try. All you have to do is ask your Google, Siri or Alexa to play this station. The clarity is amazing. No static at all. Same with listening through our website. Stick around for Roxette from the Pretty Woman soundtrack. Fleetwood Mac on the way too. Here's Howard Jones.

0: Forever Classic Nights with Cher in a 30-minute music marathon and a song that she wasn't overly impressed with at the start. It was written especially for her, but when the writer played her a demo of the song, she wasn't a fan. The writer, Diane Warren, actually got down on her knees and begged Cher to sing it, and she finally did, just to make her go away. Glad she did, though. Critics loved it, and it even became Cher's first number one song here in Australia. How about one from Quarter Flash? This plays in the next 5 minutes.
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Forever Classic Nights, I'll get A-ha and David Bowie playing very soon. And our 70s Sunday morning returns this weekend with Kathy Dinn, 6 till 9. 3 hours of songs from that epic era when The Who released this.

Forever Classic Nights. It's a 30-minute music marathon. Got that great team up with the Eurythmics and Aretha Franklin very soon. Cheap Trick, Jimmy Cliff on the way too. Here's David Bowie.

0: 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The Secret Sounds worth $1,560.
1: It just keeps going up. 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
0: And we'll catch up with Kate Halfpenny for all the celebrity goss. 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

0: Jimmy Cliff's version of I Can See Clearly Now in a 30-minute music marathon. Forever Classic Nights with Aaron Chilcott. And I'm just about to get on a song from a band that really has a very strange name, but we're about to learn why they came up with it.
1: Reading Jonathan Livingston Seagull, which is a great little book about flying against the grain, and also the Stranglers had a song called Toiler on the Sea, which in the middle of the song, he yells out a flock of seagulls. Frank and I, we were at the concert when that happened, and I swear to God, he pointed at us, and it was like a sign. You're a flock of seagulls.
0: And we hear from a flock of seagulls next. 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

0: 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Forever Classic Nights with Aaron Chilcox. 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Grace and Hugh.
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0: In Excess, a 30-minute music marathon. Forever Classic Nights with Aaron Chilcutt, and I've already lined up the songs for the next one starting just after 10 o'clock. For now, though, let's take ourselves back to the year 1986. A year earlier, there'd been a really popular mini-series on TV that was set in the fictional town of Cooper's Crossing, focusing on the lives of some flying doctors, and then came the good news that it was becoming an ongoing, regular show. We were loving the Flying Doctors in 1986, and another huge thing that year was this from Prince. Stand by for the purple one, on the way.
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0: 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And Tears for Fears. 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

Forever Classic Nights, Aaron Chilcutt with a 30-minute music marathon. August the 6th today, not only is it my eldest daughter's birthday, happy birthday, Ava, it's also 136 years since the death of William Kemmler. He was a murderer who became the first person executed by electric chair. That happened on this day in 1890. He actually wished the executioner good luck when he entered the chamber. Didn't go completely to plan, though. He was still breathing at first, and the witnesses were overwhelmed by the bad smell. Racy and Huey Lewis on the way. Tears for Fears right now.

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0: 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Lead singer Harry Wayne Casey told Jimmy Masters,
1: "I'm just doing what I love doing, and, you know, if you love what you're doing, you know, then you're always happy and you're always, life is good."
0: Let's get back into the Forever Classics with Don Henley. 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

Forever Classic Nights on the only station in town that does 30-minute music marathons. Hello there, it's Aaron Chilcott. Looking forward to Natalie Imbruglia, the Rolling Stones, and George Harrison. They're going to play right after the Doors.

0: Robert Palmer in our 30-minute music marathon. Forever Classic Nights, Aaron Chilcott here, wondering what you think about one of the major airlines charging us to use the overhead lockers on the plane. They say it's not about money grabbing, but more about safety, discouraging us in case the plane crashes. The Federal Secretary of Flight Attendants Association, Terry O'Toole, says she can see why they're encouraging us to place the bags underneath our seats or checked in properly so the bags aren't in the cabin at all.
1: That's where the bags are the safest. Let's face it, if that plane has any kind of a hard landing or, any kind of an emergency, those lockers open up and you've got all these heavy bags flying around the cabin.
0: Jetstar brings it into effect from early next year. Michael Jackson playing next.
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0: 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Aaron Chilcott here, packing up to go home, but not before I give you one of these. A nightly nudge of knowledge that might just change the way you picture dinosaurs. So it turns out there's a chance that the T-Rex likely had feathers. Scientists in China discovered some Tyrannosaur skeletons from the early Cretaceous period, and they were covered in feathers. So from that, they determined that if the ancestors of the T-Rex had feathers, then the T-Rex might have as well. I'll leave you with that to picture and think about as you try to get to sleep. With their tiny arms, T-Rex. There's a 30-minute music marathon starting next, and I'll catch you tomorrow night from 7. Have a good one.
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3: It's minus 4 degrees in Canberra, 0 in the Snowy Mountains and 2 degrees in Goulburn. From the Capital Radio Newsroom, good morning. I'm Tia Priest-Willamott. Business groups have raised concerns over One Nation's plan to radically overhaul Australia's migration system. Party leader Pauline Hanson argues the skilled migration scheme is being scammed by some people coming into the country. The business sector claims One Nation's proposal to drastically slash the migration rate would hurt the economy. Acting Prime Minister Richard Marles says there needs to be a sensible discussion about the nation's migration policy.
4: Migration obviously plays a really significant part in our economy, but it needs to happen at a sustainable rate, and that's why we put in place the policies that we've done.
3: The opposition maintains the federal government needs to change its gambling bill to win its support. Labor is seeking to limit the number of wagering ads that can be shown on TV, radio and online. The legislation is currently friendless in the Senate, with the Coalition and the Greens both seeking amendments. Deputy Liberal leader Jane Hume says there are significant issues that need to be addressed.
5: We'd also like to see some control over the inducements that some of these online gambling agencies and companies are using to essentially entice people to maintain their problem gambling addiction.
3: A Phillip man has been told by an ACT magistrate to just be quiet during a court hearing yesterday. Jeff Tyler reports.
6: Peter Henry Mossop repeatedly interrupted his bail application after allegedly driving at excessive speeds through Canberra and returning a positive roadside drug test Thursday morning. Just after 1 a.m, officers conducting patrols in Reed located a white Polestar sedan parked on Ainslie Avenue with the 37-year-old allegedly asleep at the wheel. The man was issued with a 90-day license suspension and the case will return to court later this month. Jeff Tyler, Capital Radio News.
3: 2 days' worth of proceedings in the trial of former broadcaster Alan Jones can now be reported after a judge lifted a suppression order. The 85-year-old's barrister has been cross-examining the first complainant, whose case relates to 9 of 22 charges laid against Jones. Alan Jones has pleaded not guilty to all charges and denies any wrongdoing. And Telstra is advising customers in the Belconnen area that the mobile network will be shut down tomorrow. It comes due to works by a third party on the mobile base station that services the area. Telstra says there will be disruption to only its mobile coverage and it will be restored at the end of the day. Customers will receive an SMS of the upcoming work, with NBN internet services not affected.
7: Sports update.
3: The Canberra Raiders are putting last week's loss behind them as they gear up to host the Knights on Sunday. The loss to the Panthers means Canberra needs to win all remaining games to make it to the finals. Hooker Owen Paddy says they'll take it one game at a time.
8: Yeah, it wasn't an ideal result, but there's still belief in the team and, you know, we need to win the next four games. So I guess it's just week in, week out. Everyone's still very confident and we're preparing well for this weekend.
3: And the Cowboys have jumped back into the top eight with a 30-8 win over the Titans. It was a stark turnaround from last week's 70-point loss. Lock Jason Taumalolu has told Nine they were focused on the basics.
9: We just wanted to strip everything back, make it simple, run hard, tackle hard, kick to corners, just get into that sort of cycle kind of footy. And we didn't get to do that last week and, yeah, I thought we did that well tonight.
3: Meanwhile, Roosters captain James Tedesco has been ruled out of tonight's clash with the Bulldogs after failing to overcome an ankle injury. And that's the latest from the Capital Radio Newsroom.
1: 2CA's four-day forecast for Canberra.
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3: Mostly sunny today in 15 degrees, similar conditions and another top of 15 tomorrow. 14 degrees on Sunday and rain forecast from the afternoon, then more rain and a top of 11 degrees expected for your Monday. Right now, it's minus 4 in Ford, minus 4 in Manuka, and minus 5 degrees in Corwell.
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11: Oh, yeah, then what could be
10: for the last time.
11: Time up for you, pig.
10: We will see what happens, because there was a winner yesterday.
11: Yeah.
10: New amount, so one more shot.
11: Okay. Well, listen out for your cue to call this morning. For the TCA Piggy Bank, the pig that pays.
10: Yeah, and we're also hoping to pay out $1,560, Secret Sound.
11: Oh, yeah. The question of the day yesterday. There's some funny answers.
10: There are some good ones. We'll go through them. We'll be joined by Anthony from the Canberra Digest.
11: Yes, and fight for your flashback.
10: Mmm.
11: Couple of songs that
10: are a bit sassy.
11: Yeah, a bit sassy. Designed,
10: hot and steamy.
11: Designed to get you in the mood.
10: Yeah,
11: because Australia's population is sadly lagging, and we need to get our act together.
10: All right,
11: if you know what I mean. Anyway, we'll tell you what the songs are after 7:30. It's all about the music, really.
10: It is.
11: It's 24 to 6. Welcome aboard and welcome to Friday. This is Jimmy Barnes.

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0: 2CR, the Bee Gees, More Than a Woman. It's 18 to 6. Good morning and welcome to Friday.
1: Morning.
0: Frosty, foggy start, a cloudy day and a top of 15.
1: Yeah, really cold this morning.
0: Tomorrow, 15, and better get your washing out and back by then because Sunday, 1, 2, 3, 4, 5 days of rain.
1: That is unless you have your heated clothes airer handy.
0: Yeah, right.
1: That is technology, I'm telling you.
0: Yeah, your heated clothes hanging.
1: Yeah, the clothes horse. It's pretty good.
0: Yep, I know. When we put our old one up in front of the heater, I always go, you know, Gemma's got one of these, but it's electric.
1: And the bars heat up. It's great.
0: Anyway, good morning and welcome.
1: Hi.
0: To proceedings. It is Friday the 7th of August.
1: Which is International Beer Day today, It's not all bad. Enjoy responsibly, of course, but yeah, whatever you like, whether it's pale ale or
0: lager. Whatever. Just don't get responsible as a newt and then drive your car.
1: Don't go crazy.
0: Just be sensible.
1: Have a plan B. It's also Water Balloon Day as well, so feels a bit cold for that, so maybe we'll give it a miss. Yeah. It's also, I forgot to mention, it's International Clown Week this week, so is morning, Holmesy.
0: Thanks.
1: I had to. I saw it was there.
0: Yeah, right, okay. Yeah.
1: When you see an opportunity, you just have to take
0: absolutely.
1: It.
0: Well, it's also, it's all those things, and if even if you are a clown, it's your birthday. Happy clown birthday to you.
1: Oh, yeah.
0: You share it with Jenny Craig.
1: Jenny Craig, I didn't realise she was a real person until...
0: She's 94.
1: I started working here. That's mad.
0: She's 94 today.
1: Love it.
0: Yeah.
1: Fitness guru.
0: Absolutely. Now, I'm going to play you a couple of bits of music. Have a listen to me.
2: Raindrops are falling on my head.
1: Okay.
0: All right. That's BJ Thomas.
1: Uh-huh.
2: Raindrops are falling on my head.
1: That's the same song. What's going on over here?
0: That should be, hang on a minute.
1: Something's got awry. So it's BJ Thomas's birthday, pretty much.
2: Raindrops are falling on my head.
1: I'm confused.
0: Now that is John Farnham.
1: No, it's not.
0: It is.
1: Surely.
0: That's John Farnham.
1: Sounds the same.
2: Raindrops are falling on my head.
0: Yeah, and that's BJ Thomas.
2: Raindrops are falling on my head.
1: Okay, yeah, so who is it, John Farnham or BJ Thomas?
0: This is John Farnham.
1: No, today for the birthday.
0: Oh, it's BJ Thomas's birthday, but the deal is, and I find this amazing, in 1969, BJ Thomas shared the record sales in Australia with John Farnham for the song Raindrops Keep Falling on My Head, Farnham did a cover of. And it's unusual in the recording industry that these two artists get together and share the profits.
1: It's also very unusual that they sound the exact same.
0: I know they do.
1: It's weird.
0: But it's not. That is...
1: Anyway, let's move on.
0: No!
1: What do you mean?
0: Because...
1: I'm sick of the raindrops.
0: Listen, you just got to... Listen.
2: Raindrops are falling on my head.
0: That is John Farnham.
1: Okay, I believe you.
0: And that
2: raindrops are falling on
0: is BJ Thomas. They're very similar, I know. But
1: it's
0: that's
1: really weird.
0: That's the deal.
1: Okay.
0: Anyway, thanks a lot. You've ruined that whole idea. Graham Blundell is 81. He was in movies like Dong's Party, The Odd Angry Shot, The Year My Voice Broke, but it doesn't appear. He doesn't recognise it anymore, but he was Alvin Purple.
1: Who's Alvin Purple?
0: Go and spend a bit of time and go and have a look at an Alvin Purple movie, Gemma.
1: Okay.
0: And then I think if you do that today, you'll still be disgusted on
1: Should
0: Monday.
1: Should I look it up on the work computer?
0: Yeah, go and have a look at
1: it. Safe?
0: Greg Chappell is 78 today. Oh, you'll love Alvin Purple. Oh, yeah. Wayne Knight is 71. Of course, he was...
1: Newman. Yeah.
0: Bruce Dickinson is 68, lead singer of heavy metal band Iron Maiden.
1: Yeah,
0: cooked fish and chips for him once.
1: Yeah?
0: Yep, David Duchovny, of course he was Fox Mulder in The X-Files.
1: Okay.
0: Along with Gillian Anderson. Gee, she's a good actress, Gillian Anderson.
1: Yeah,
0: she's doing some great work. He also was in Californication, which is just a fantastic. Oh, Gemma, once you've watched all the Alvin Purple movies, move on to Californication.
1: Too much to watch.
0: Now. I know, but you may not want to watch anything after you've watched Alvin Purple.
1: Mm.
0: You'll peak. Let me see. Charlize Theron is 51 today. Megan Gale's also 51.
1: Oh, yeah. Charlize was in The Odyssey. She was the one that held Odysseus for like 7 years.
0: That's right. And Sophie Lee is 58 today. She's an Australian actress and children's author.
1: There you go.
0: But she was also in Muriel's Wedding.
1: Oh, you're terrible.
0: And The Castle.
1: Ah, yeah.
0: She was in both of those. The revolving door was patented in Philadelphia on this day in 1888.
1: There you go.
0: Beach Party, starring Frankie Avalon and Annette Funicello.
1: Uh-huh.
0: Opened in US cinemas. There's another. Go and watch the Beach Party movies.
1: Oh, my God.
0: You've got a lot to do, I know. Linda McGill became the first Australian woman to swim the English Channel.
1: Wow.
0: She did it in 11 hours and 12 minutes.
1: 11 hours of swimming does not sound fun.
0: Australian cricket, not a moment of glory. They recorded just 7 wickets for 38 runs in the first hour of play against England in the 4th test at Trent Bridge in 2015.
1: Oh, God.
0: They went on to score a whopping 60 runs.
1: Ugh, it's getting worse. Yeah. Yep.
0: Population of Australia reached 25 million in 2018. In 2025, the population was over 27 million, but it is slowing down.
1: I think we hit 28 million this year, though.
0: That's right, but that's slowing down. It's year upon year, it's slowing down. That's why we've come up with some get you in the mood songs for Fight Fear Flashback.
1: Okay.
0: The Matildas win over Denmark was watched by 6.54 million people worldwide in 2023. Do you remember that?
1: Wow. Yeah. Kind of. I didn't watch it.
0: It was huge. Biggest television event. It was on Channel 7.
1: Mm.
0: It was the most watched TV event of the year.
1: Wow.
0: Well done. Massive. Anyway, have a great day. Celebrate your birthday. Do a little dance. Let your hair down. Have a great day. It's 11 to 6.
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0: 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Holmesy and Gemma with you. Your first chance at some big bucks, $1,560. 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
5: It's the best day ever. It's the Charlotte Pass Snow Resort Two Buck Tuesday. Totally snowbound with no cars, no queues and no crowds. Charlotte Pass Two Buck Tuesday lets you

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3: It's minus 3 degrees in Canberra, but feels like minus 7. Morning frost and fog, then mostly sunny today, going for a top of 15. From the Capital Radio Newsroom, good morning. I'm Tia Priest-Willamott. Overseas first, the US president has denied reports the United States is suffering a munitions shortage amid the ongoing war with Iran. As the Middle East conflict enters a sixth month, there have been questions about the state of the American military arsenal. Donald Trump has taken to social media to say the US has massive amounts of munitions and vowing to seek long jail terms for anyone suspected of leaking information. Back here in Canberra, the CIT chief executive's position has been described as untenable by the independent member for Kurrajong. An ACT Legislative Assembly Committee report has recommended Dr. Margot McNeil should be investigated by the Public Sector Standards Commissioner. The committee was looking into whether Dr. McNeil gave false or misleading evidence to a previous inquiry into her recruitment. Thomas Emerson says they've raised concerns about her continued refusal to engage with the Assembly's committees in a cooperative manner.
4: This comes on the back of findings made by a different Assembly Committee in May that she had actively misled the CIT board in relation to a misconduct finding that had been made against her by her former employer. It's just another in a series of pieces of evidence indicating that clearly she, her tenure as CEO is untenable.
3: 11 finalists have been announced for the 2026 ACT Women's Awards for breaking barriers in the automotive industry, advancing women's safety, transforming healthcare and driving disability inclusion or community participation. The Minister for Women, Seniors and Veterans, Caitlin Tough, says these awards recognise that women create impact in many different ways and across many different fields. The winners will be announced on September 3rd. And Canberra's Kinetic Sculpture Race is back after a four-year break. The race features custom-built, human-powered amphibious art vehicles competing on land and water around the National Carillion on Lake Burley Griffin. Constance Titterton, volunteer with the Kinetic Race, says the event has a long international history.
5: It began in California in the 1960s with a dad who modified his kid's tricycle into the very first kinetic sculpture. And since then, it's grown and grown until now. The race in Northern California attracts thousands of participants. My husband and I have been racing in these races since we were teenagers. We love the sport.
3: It's all happening on November 7th with applications closing on August 15th.
6: The latest finance report.
3: The Dow Jones is down 503 points this morning at 53,845. Gold is selling at $4,238 an ounce and one Australian dollar is buying at 70.33 US cents.
6: Sports update.
3: The Cowboys have buried last week's Demons with a dominant derby win over the Titans. North Queensland running away 30-8 on the Gold Coast and jumping to 7th on the NRL ladder. Indigenous Round continues tonight with the Warriors hosting the Panthers before the Roosters tackle the Bulldogs in Sydney. There's added incentive for the Lions in tonight's AFL blockbuster against the Hawks. Brisbane's Ryan Lester set to celebrate his 250th game in front of home fans. The veteran defender says he never thought he'd reach that milestone.
7: Nearly put the house at 250 would be my last milestone, but just ability to stay in the game for a long time and have a long career has allowed me to get to 250 games, and obviously the last few years have been a bit of a dream.
3: And Reds prop Aiden Ross has earned his first start for the Wallabies, named in the starting 15 to play Japan tomorrow night. And that's the latest from the Capital Radio Newsroom.
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8: Good morning, I'm Marty Cole with the latest Canberra traffic. Well, we're not seeing any delays this morning on the Federal Highway. The run from Sutton Road inbound to the ACT border is clearing well at the moment. There was an earlier car fire at Macquarie this morning. It was on Almond Circuit just near the playground. That has been cleared up. Emergency crews have reopened all lanes in that area. A good run over the Commonwealth Avenue Bridge both ways. Still only one lane open both directions. 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
1: 2CA's four-day forecast for Canberra.
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9: Mostly sunny today and 15 degrees. Similar conditions and another top of 15 tomorrow. 14 on Sunday and rain forecast from the afternoon, then more rain and 11 degrees for your Monday. Right now, it's minus 5 in Crace, minus 5 in Curtin, and it's minus 5 degrees in Oxley.
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10: 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There's some numbers that can change your life, but at least give you a hell of a weekend.
11: Well, yeah, because $1,560 is going to be looking pretty good in your pocket. A little extra pocket money to spend on some of the markets that are on this weekend.
10: Absolutely. And this is what you've got to identify. That is Holmesy and Gemma's secret sound. What is it? If you can tell us, we will make sure the $1,560 is in your bank account. You'll be armed and dangerous and ready to take on the weekend.
11: And blow it on whatever. Yep. We don't care what you do.
10: Yes, go mad.
11: Buy a parrot if you want and an eye patch.
10: Yeah.
11: And go and crazy.
10: Begin your life as a pirate.
11: Yeah, sail the seven seas.
10: 6241-1053 is the number. Call now for a pirate's life awaits ye. Mm. Sorry.
11: Yeah.
10: It's 6:07. Good morning.

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0: 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The secret sound.
2: Gee, that Wheelie Hot Wood would come in handy. Yeah. These mornings, it was -4.
3: It was rough getting out of bed this morning, I will say.
2: It's 11 past 6. Holmesy and Gemma, we've got Tanya from Dunlop on the line. Good morning, Tanya.
4: Good morning, guys.
3: Morning,
4: beautiful,
3: Tanya.
4: Fresh Canberra morning.
3: Tanya, I love your optimism. Now, Warner Brothers, this morning there's news coming out from those guys that they've confirmed a live-action version of The Jetsons, and it's going to be starring Jim Carrey. Now, here's my thing.
2: George Jetson?
3: Yeah,
2: you reckon
3: yeah.
2: he'd be George?
3: Well...
2: Is that what they're saying? Yeah.
3: Yes, absolutely. Ooh. Well, that's what all the, you know, theories are. It's going to be starring Jim Carrey. Here's the thing. He's 64. Mm. Do you think he's too old to be starring as George Jetson, Tanya?
4: Age is a number, right?
3: Yep.
4: I'll leave it at that.
3: Yeah.
2: Absolutely.
3: Okay, all right, all
2: good
3: right.
2: on you, Tanya.
3: I have belief in him.
2: Yeah,
3: but do you
2: I
3: know what?
2: I reckon he could pull it off. I think he'd be great
4: absolutely.
2: For it.
3: I reckon,
4: yeah,
3: though,
4: absolutely.
3: They need to get Danny DeVito on the cast as Mr. Spacely.
2: Mm.
3: Can you see it?
2: Oh, yeah. Yeah, yeah. I think he would have the right attitude to do it as well.
3: That's
2: it could,
3: what I'm saying.
2: It could actually be very funny.
3: Danny DeVito and Jim Carrey. And look, Tanya, you've got kids. Would you take him to the Jetsons movie?
4: I sure. Well, I love the Jetsons as a cartoon.
3: Absolutely.
4: So yeah, absolutely.
2: That's a really interesting idea.
3: I know.
2: All right. Now, another interesting idea is winning you some money, Tanya. $1,560 for this. That. Is Holmesy and Gemma's secret sound? What is it?
4: All right. Well, I've got two thoughts, but I'm going with one and I'll save the other.
3: Mm-hmm.
4: Those swivel chairs that you guys sit on.
3: Yeah.
4: Now, when you're sitting moving, they make the clonk honk noise with the wheels.
3: Mm-hmm.
4: Yeah, that's what I'm going with.
3: Okay, it's the wheels of the wheelie chair as it's moving.
2: Okay.
3: It is.
2: You should have gone with the other one.
3: Sorry, Tanya.
2: But you've saved one up, Tanya.
4: I saved one.
2: Yeah, good. You can have another go. Just wait till the money gets a bit bigger and bigger because it's just going to keep growing, I think. And and then you can try the other one out and maybe, who knows?
4: Absolutely.
3: Well, at least you've got one in the bank, Tanya.
2: Yeah.
3: It's good.
4: So we'll talk again.
3: Yeah, we will.
2: We will.
3: We'll speak
2: Tanya.
3: Soon.
2: You have a great day, Tanya.
4: You too, guys. Bye.
2: See ya. 14 past 6. Do it again after 8 o'clock this morning. Holmesy and Gemma's Secret Sound. Thanks to Wheelie Hot Wood. Some Wheelie Hot Skyhooks.

0: forever classic TCA Skyhooks living in the 70s. I wouldn't mind it, actually. That she could afford things in the 70s.
1: Yeah, I know.
0: Anyway, housing, for example, education, for example, groceries.
1: Just anything, anyway. Breathing.
0: It's 18 past 6. Holmesy and Gemma with you, and a cloudy day with a little frost and fog around early this morning. Top of 15 degrees. Now, the question of the day is up on the TCA Facebook page.
1: Yeah, keep them coming in because we asked if you could describe Canberra in 3 words, what would they be?
0: Now, let's go with some of the positives before we get into some of the others. Lorraine Lamb says a little gem.
1: Yeah, which is really nice. Kerry reckons best city ever.
0: Hot, cold. Political, Robin said.
1: I do like what Greg has said here. Yeah. Gateway to Queanbeyan. I think that is very, very smart from you, Greg. What I would say is surprisingly nice, actually. It's kind of nice, I will say.
0: Canberra is fantastic. It's perfect. Rosie, good on you, Rosie. Needs a clean-up. Oh, Jan Finch. There's a practical... I think Jan, certain parts of Canberra, yes, you're right.
1: And absolutely. They can
0: clean up abandoned cars. That would be a start. Anyway, we'll have a look at some
1: keep
0: more.
1: Keep them coming in.
0: We'll have a look at the... There's some really creative ones. Some of the other... Yeah, and there's a few just plain amusing. Anyway, the TCA Facebook page is where you'll find the question of the day, and you can post what...
1: Yeah, tell us what you reckon.
0: 3 words to describe Canberra. It's 19 past 6.
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4: Good morning, I'm Marty Cole with the latest Canberra traffic. We're getting reports of a breakdown at Deakin. It's on Yarra Glen in the city-bound lanes just before Cotter Road. Also, there's been some overnight roadworks at Deakin on Kent Street. They should be finishing up shortly. Just a reminder, as the light rail works continue, Northbourne Avenue is down to one lane each way between Alinga Street and Vernon Circle. And till mid-October, temporary lane closures on sections of London Circuit, Bailey's Arcade to Ainslie Place. 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
1: Morning.
0: Coming up, what's on in Canberra?
1: Anthony from the Canberra Digest, he's the one that puts it all together. It's becoming the Bible for what is happening over the weekend. And it's all in one place.
0: Interesting things going on.
1: Oh, yeah.
0: And there's an interesting survey. Anyway, we'll get to that later about the
1: ACT. That's inspired Fight for Your Flashback.
0: Yeah. I'm gobsmacked. Anyway, Tia's not, thank goodness, because she's got the latest news. That's next.
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1: It's minus 3 degrees in Canberra, but feels like minus 7. Morning frost and fog, then mostly sunny today, going for a top of 15. From the Capital Radio Newsroom, good morning. I'm Tia Priest-Willamott. Overseas first, the US president has denied reports the United States is suffering a munitions shortage amid the ongoing war with Iran. As the Middle East conflict enters a sixth month, there have been questions about the state of the American military arsenal. Donald Trump has taken to social media to say the US has massive amounts of munitions and vowing to seek long jail terms for anyone suspected of leaking information. Back here in Canberra, the CIT chief executive's position has been described as untenable by the independent member for Kurrajong. An ACT Legislative Assembly Committee report has recommended Dr. Margot McNeil should be investigated by the Public Sector Standards Commissioner. The committee was looking into whether Dr. McNeil gave false or misleading evidence to a previous inquiry into her recruitment. Thomas Emerson says they've raised concerns about her continued refusal to engage with the Assembly's committees in a cooperative manner.
2: This comes on the back of findings made by a different Assembly Committee in May that she had actively misled the CIT board in relation to a misconduct finding that had been made against her by her former employer. It's just another in a series of pieces of evidence indicating that clearly she, you know, her tenure as CEO is untenable.
1: 11 finalists have been announced for the 2026 ACT Women's Awards for breaking barriers in the automotive industry, advancing women's safety, transforming healthcare and driving disability inclusion or community participation. The Minister for Women, Seniors and Veterans, Caitlin Tuff, says these awards recognise that women create impact in many different ways and across many different fields. The winners will be announced on September 3rd. And Canberra's Kinetic Sculpture Race is back after a four-year break. The race features custom-built, human-powered amphibious art vehicles competing on land and water around the National Carillion on Lake Burley Griffin. Constance Titterton, volunteer with the Kinetic Race, says the event has a long international history.
3: It began in California in the 1960s with a dad who modified his kid's tricycle into the very first kinetic sculpture. And since then, it's grown and grown until now. The race in Northern California attracts thousands of participants. My husband and I have been racing in these races since we were teenagers. We love the sport.
1: It's all happening on November 7th with applications closing on August 15th.
0: The latest finance report.
1: The Dow Jones is down 503 points this morning at 53,845. Gold is selling at $4,238 an ounce and one Australian dollar is buying at 70.33 US cents.
0: Sports update.
1: The Cowboys have buried last week's Demons with a dominant derby win over the Titans. North Queensland running away 30-8 on the Gold Coast and jumping to 7th on the NRL ladder. Indigenous Round continues tonight with the Warriors hosting the Panthers before the Roosters tackle the Bulldogs in Sydney. There's added incentive for the Lions in tonight's AFL blockbuster against the Hawks. Brisbane's Ryan Lester set to celebrate his 250th game in front of home fans. The veteran defender says he never thought he'd reach that milestone.
4: Nearly put the house at 250 will be my last milestone, but just ability to stay in the game for a long time and have a long career has allowed me to get to 250 games, and obviously the last few years have been a bit of a dream.
1: And Reds prop Aiden Ross has earned his first start for the Wallabies, named in the starting 15 to play Japan tomorrow night. And that's the latest from the Capital Radio Newsroom.
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6: Good morning, I'm Marty Cole with the latest Canberra traffic. Well, some foggy conditions about once again this morning affecting the roads around the airport at Pialago. We have a breakdown reported at Deakin on Yarra Glen. It's in the city-bound lanes just before Cotter Road. Also at Jerobombra, reports of debris on Thompson Drive, not far from the Lanyon Drive intersection. Lanyon Drive doing okay on and off the Monero Highway. There will be some delays today through that area with ongoing roadworks. Freedom's ultimate sofa sale is on for a limited time. 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Hurry, sale ends Monday, only at Freedom. That's the latest Canberra traffic.
5: 2CA's four-day forecast for Canberra.
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1: Mostly sunny today and 15 degrees. Similar conditions and another top of 15 tomorrow. 14 on Sunday and rain forecast from the afternoon. Then more rain and 11 degrees for your Monday. Right now, it's minus 5 in Crace, minus 5 in Curtin, and it's minus 5 degrees in Oxley.
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0: 16 to 7, Holmesy and Gemma with you. Frosty, foggy. Oh, it's all right. It's a bit cold, though. And a top of 15 today.
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0: Good morning, Anthony.
3: Good morning.
1: Hey, Anthony. There's lots of markets to get amongst this weekend. What's happening at the old bus depot market?
3: They are hosting a medieval market this weekend. So the Ancient Arts Fellowship from the ACT are setting up interactive displays, historical demonstrations. You can watch combat, medieval combat. There's going to be traditional crafts like bone carving and leatherworking. You can have a go try on the armour. If you are thinking of going, the main combat is happening at 12 p.m.
0: I better get me some armour just so I can...
1: I'm getting a sword.
0: Yeah, see, that's why I need the armour, Anthony, because Gemma's getting a sword.
1: Oh, yeah. What else in terms of, like, fairs and markets can we get amongst?
3: So there's also an antique fair happening out at Epic this weekend. So it's usually at Albert Hall, but that's currently being repaired. So you'll find out at Epic with 30 local and interstate dealers selling antiques and other

0: And at Epic, there's a real treasure. Thrifty fashion. Now, thrifty I know about. Fashion, not so good at. But it's a big market, this one, on Saturday.
1: Yep, the young people love the thrifting at the moment. So there's going to be 100 sellers at Epic selling vintage and secondhand clothes.
2: It's all the rage. I've been to one of these and it's madness. It's the whole place is filled. It's chockers.
0: Why not, you know?
2: Thrifting is in.
0: Absolutely.
2: And it's a battle between what footy game do you watch?
0: Oh, hang on. Kathy Dinn, Slam Pro Wrestling. We've got to get a mention in for Kathy.
2: It's on this weekend. Yeah, but the footy's on, so AFL and NRL, what's the story there?
1: Yeah, so both the Raiders are playing and the Giants are back in Manuka this weekend as well. So it's the Raiders doubleheader and the Giants are taking on the Suns.
2: Who would you choose, Anthony, to see? Raiders or the Giants?
1: It's got to be the Raiders doubleheader.
0: Yeah, absolutely. Go Raiders.
2: Go the Raiders.
0: Thank you, Anthony.
1: Thank you.
0: Yeah, it might be a bit wet at the footy too, whichever one you're going to.
2: So bring a brolly, raincoat.
0: Yeah, absolutely.
2: Whatever.
0: It's 14-7.
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5: Good morning, I'm Marty Cole with the latest Canberra traffic. Foggy conditions about in parts once again this morning, affecting the run around the airport at Pialago. We have a breakdown reported at Deakin on Yarra Glen, citybound before Cotter Road. Also, some roadwork in Deakin today on Kent Street. There's reports of debris at Jerrabombra. It's on Thompson Drive, not far from Lanyon Drive. Lanyon Drive doing okay at the border crossing and approaching the Monero Highway, where ongoing works may slow you up. 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That's the latest Canberra traffic.
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0: Rover Classic TCA, the village people. You can stop the music, or you can't stop the music. No, no, it's one of the...
1: There's no stopping him.
0: Just about to mention you.
1: Yep. Attention seeker.
0: The TCA Piggy Bank is coming up sometime between now and 9 o'clock this morning. Listen for your cue to call. Yesterday, $429 was won by Rose. Morning, Rose.
1: That's enough spending money to head to the medieval market at the old bus depot.
0: That's right.
1: How good. You can buy a sword with that money.
0: Yeah, I know. That's what worries me. That's why I'm going to go and get my armour. Now, and then Marty kicked off the guesses with the most, the top guess, $1,053, Marty.
1: Would have been lower.
0: Wishful thinking,
1: wishful
0: Marty.
1: Thinking, yeah.
0: Yes, and it's been lower since. So listen out for your cue to call to get your snout in the trough. And
1: we know you're sharing.
0: There's nothing wrong with sharing.
1: Sharing is caring.
0: Anyway, 2 minutes to seven now. Tia has the latest news in a moment.
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8: It's minus 4 degrees in Canberra, but feels like minus 7. Morning frost and fog, then mostly sunny today, going for a top of 15. From the Capital Radio Newsroom, good morning. I'm Tia Priest-Willamott. Legislation aimed at slowing the growth of spending within the NDIS will be put to a vote in the Senate later this month. Labor has reached a tacit agreement with the coalition. Government MP Ali France admits the next few years will be hard, but changes are essential for its success.
9: I lost my leg before the NDIS. I remember the stories of real struggle for people with a disability before the NDIS. So it is about sustainability, but we also have to be honest about the NDIS is not delivering for everybody. The way it has operated, the market has been completely distorted.
8: Commonwealth Bank is facing a union fight over an app which tracks its employees' location. CBA requires staff to download an app which tells the bank where the employee is located in the building. It can also track how much they participate in a Teams meeting and when they're away from their computer. The finance sector union is pushing for workplace surveillance to be limited as it battles for a new enterprise agreement. The Garran Early Intervention Autism Centre is one step closer to welcoming families back. The facility, previously operated by AEIOU, will now be run by Communities at Work. CEO Leslie Jordan says families are welcoming the centre back.
10: When the service closed, it closed overnight, and so many of those families have had to have significant changes in their life to keep their child at home because they've been unable to find appropriate care in the community. So they're quite desperate for us to reopen our doors.
8: And the ACT Seasonal Antique and Collectible Fair is coming to Epic this weekend. It's all happening at the Quokka Pavilion from 9am till 4pm on Saturday and Sunday, with a $12 entry fee going towards local Rotary charities across the territory. Coordinator at Rotary Canberra and Murrumbidgee, Neil Fogarty, says this event will be bigger and better than ever.
11: There's a lot of antique furniture, very unique items of jewellery, but we also have some unusual items as well, with some of the Greek and Roman religious artefacts and tribal pieces from the Middle East, as well as some Asian antiquities as well.
12: The latest finance report.
8: The Dow Jones is down 464 points this morning at 53,885. Gold is selling at $4,235 an ounce, and one Australian dollar is buying 70.31 US cents.
12: Sports update.
8: The Cowboys have buried last week's horror loss with a 30-8 win over the Titans. Hilam Luki the difference with two tries on the Gold Coast to help North Queensland back into the top eight. Coach Todd Payton says he's pleased with their response.
13: Things got a bit wobbly in mid-part of the first half, but we regained control and scrambled when we were down to 12 men. On the whole, a good response for the club, and really proud of their efforts and the fact that we just held our nerve.
8: Meanwhile, the Canberra Raiders will host the Knights this Sunday. Off the back of a loss to the Panthers, the Green Machine are hopeful to get the win. Hooker Owen Paddy says the team knows what needs to be done.
14: Now, like I said, it's probably just a bit of a disappointing performance. There's a lot of things we sort of didn't execute that we did in previous weeks, and that really let us down. But we know what we need to fix up.
8: And the Perth Bears will today unveil their 2027 home jersey. Former North Sydney star Billy Moore hinting it's a retro-style strip throwing back to the 50s and 60s. And that's the latest from the Capital Radio Newsroom.
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15: Good morning, I'm Marty Cole with the latest Canberra traffic. We have reports of some debris on the Barton Highway and the city-bound lanes at Crace just before Bellenden Street. Breakdown reported at Deakin on Yarra Glen, city-bound before Cotter Road. The light rail works continue with Northbourne Avenue now down to one lane both directions from Malinga Street to Vernon Circle until further notice. Until mid-October, there's temporary lane closures in place on London Circuit between Bailey's Arcade and Ainslie Place. Make light work of the heavy loads in the all-new Navara. 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That's the latest Canberra traffic.
2: 2CA's four-day forecast for Canberra.
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8: Mostly sunny today and 15 degrees. Similar conditions also 15 tomorrow. 14 on Sunday and rain forecast, then more rain and a top of 11 degrees on Monday. 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
0: 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Two sexy songs for a sexy city.
1: Yeah.
0: And you'll be surprised. Anyway.
1: There's a new survey that's out, and the results were astounding.
0: That's coming up after 7:30. And remember to be listening for your cue to call for the piggy bank as well. 7:06 now. 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
1: Yes.
0: To be a big. 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

0: Ever Classic, TCA, the Starfish himself, John Farnham. The Age of Reason. John is a mad keen fisherman.
1: Is he?
0: Yeah. And all the band members had fish names, but they all called him the Starfish.
1: Ha ha! Sucked in, John.
0: 7:14. That's not very nice.
1: Well, I don't think it's a very nice name.
0: A frosty and foggy start. The fog seems to have gone away. A top of 15 today.
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3: Will the piggy pay out?
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0: We've got Pat on the line. Good morning, Pat.
6: Good morning, Pat. Guys, how are you?
1: Morning, yeah, we're good.
0: How's your snout?
6: Yeah, big.
1: Yeah, okay, ready to be dipped into the trough. That's what we like to hear. Would you weekend?
0: A terrible question to ask. Lovely Pat's rung up to try and win some money, and I'm like, how's your snout? That's not very nice.
1: Good. But would your weekend look a little different, Pat, with some more extra pocket money in?
6: Oh, it would, actually. It'd be lovely.
1: Okay. Yeah.
0: Right. Okay, Pat, let's not muck around. Let's get down to it. Mm. How much money do you think is in the TCA piggy bank, and can you make the pig sing?
6: He's hoping.
1: 509. Okay, we'll have to consult.
0: The pig's not singing, but what do you think? Okay. All right, don't carry on. It's lower.
6: Lower, okay.
1: Lower than 509.
0: Okay, so if you're playing the piggy bank odds, you just got a little closer. Thanks to Pat. So good on you, Pat.
6: Thanks, guys. Thank you. Have a great day.
0: You too. 7:16 now, and Rob Duckworth will give you many more chances after 9 o'clock this morning and right across the workday with Kathy Dinn as well. So good luck.
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7: Good morning, I'm Marty Cole with the latest Canberra traffic. The Barton Highway, good run this morning between Murrumbateman Bateman and the ACT border. You're looking at about a 14-minute travel time. There is reports of debris on the Barton Highway in the city-bound lanes at Crace just before Bellenden Street. A breakdown reported on the Gungahlin Drive northbound off-ramp to Ginandera Drive, and another at Deakin. It's on Yarra Glen, city-bound before Cotter Road. Doesn't seem to be causing too many delays. 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See anything on the roads? Call 1300 59 59 37.
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0: remember a time when Australia was the land of milk and honey, and there was a future for young people.
1: It's vague.
0: And money meant something, and it didn't cost. You didn't have to sell a kidney to go to the supermarket.
1: Come on,
0: do you remember?
1: Look up.
0: Do you remember before the Albanese government?
1: Oh, no.
0: Do you remember my son, last night, he bought a house. He saved, he and his partner, saved, bought their first house. They interest rates have gone up. The value of the house has gone down.
1: Yeah.
0: And pretty soon they'll be in negative territory, which means they owe more on the house than the house is worth. That's what Anthony Albanese's government has done to the people, the young people of this country. I'm sick of it.
1: Yeah.
0: Anyway,
1: we can tell.
0: I'm better now.
1: My goodness. You feel better?
0: Yeah, I do. I'll remember it, though, when I come to vote. 28 past seven now. Tia has the latest news next.
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12: It's -4 degrees in Canberra, but feels like -7. Morning frost and fog, then mostly sunny today, going for a top of 15. From the Capital Radio Newsroom, good morning. I'm Tia Priest-Willamott. Legislation aimed at slowing the growth of spending within the NDIS will be put to a vote in the Senate later this month. Labor has reached a tacit agreement with the coalition. Government MP Ali France admits the next few years will be hard, but changes are essential for its success.
13: I lost my leg before the

0: NDIS. I remember the stories of real struggle for people with a disability before the NDIS. So it is about sustainability, but we also have to be honest about the NDIS is not delivering for everybody. The way it has operated, the market has been completely distorted.
1: Commonwealth Bank is facing a union fight over an app which tracks its employees' location. CBA requires staff to download an app which tells the bank where the employee is located in the building. It can also track how much they participate in a Teams meeting and when they're away from their computer. The finance sector union is pushing for workplace surveillance to be limited as it battles for a new enterprise agreement. The Garran Early Intervention Autism Centre is one step closer to welcoming families back. The facility, previously operated by AEIOU, will now be run by Communities at Work. CEO Leslie Jordan says families are welcoming the centre back.
2: When the service closed, it closed overnight, and so many of those families have had to have significant changes in their life to keep their child at home because they've been unable to find appropriate care in the community. So they're quite desperate for us to reopen our doors.
1: And the ACT Seasonal Antique and Collectible Fair is coming to Epic this weekend. It's all happening at the Quokka Pavilion from 9am till 4pm on Saturday and Sunday, with a $12 entry fee going towards local Rotary charities across the territory. Coordinator at Rotary Canberra and Murrumbidgee, Neil Fogarty, says this event will be bigger and better than ever.
3: There's a lot of antique furniture, very unique items of jewellery, but we also have some unusual items as well, with some of the Greek and Roman religious artefacts and tribal pieces from the Middle East, as well as some Asian antiquities as well.
4: The latest finance report.
1: The Dow Jones is down 464 points this morning at 53,885. Gold is selling at $4,235 an ounce, and one Australian dollar is buying 70.31 US cents.
4: Sports update.
1: The Cowboys have buried last week's horror loss with a 30-8 win over the Titans. Heal Lukey the difference with two tries on the Gold Coast to help North Queensland back into the top eight. Coach Todd Payton says he's pleased with their response.
5: I thought things got a bit wobbly in mid-part of the first half, but we regained control and scrambled when we were down to 12 men. On the whole, a good response for the club, and really proud of their efforts and the fact that we just held our nerve.
1: Meanwhile, the Canberra Raiders will host the Knights this Sunday. Off the back of a loss to the Panthers, the Green Machine are hopeful to get the win. Hooker Owen Paddy says the team knows what needs to be done.
6: Now, like I said, it's probably just a bit of a disappointing performance. There's a lot of things we sort of didn't execute that we did in previous weeks, and that really let us down. But we know what we need to fix up. And
1: the Perth Bears will today unveil their 2027 home jersey. Former North Sydney star Billy Moore hinting it's a retro-style strip, throwing back to the 50s and 60s. And that's the latest from the Capital Radio newsroom.
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9: Good morning, I'm Marty Cole with the latest Canberra traffic. Still some fog patches about, but a bit of sun glare starting to slow traffic eastbound across our roads. Still some debris reported on the Barton Highway at Crace in the citybound lanes before Bellenden Street and at Jerrabombra on Thompson Drive near Lanyon Drive. Breakdown also reported on the Gungahlin Drive northbound off-ramp to Ginninderra Drive. Ginninderra Drive is a good run southbound from the Barton onto Caswell Drive and the Glenmock Interchange. Knock, knock. 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See anything on the roads? 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
1: Mostly sunny today and 15 degrees. Similar conditions also 15 tomorrow. 14 on Sunday and rain forecast, then more rain and a top of 11 degrees on Monday. 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
10: Breakfast. 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
11: Yeah, it's official. The ACT is Australia's sexiest state or territory, according to a new survey.
10: Yeah, right. I don't know. I don't believe it, but couple of sexy songs. One is old school and the other one's just old.
11: Oh, what?

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0: have a classic TCA. The Monkees, and I'm a believer. If you're a believer in getting your snout in the trough, then make sure you're listening for the TCA Piggy Bank after 9 o'clock with Rob Duckworth and across the workday with Kathy Dinn.
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0: Oh, we're ready to rumble, all right. Good morning to Chris Arkham and young Samuel from, we'll be saying young Samuel when he's in his 40s. Young Samuel.
1: He's ageless.
0: From Woden Valley Glass. Yes, Fight for Your Flashback, based on a survey.
1: Yeah, I can't believe I'm saying this, but the Australian Capital Territory, the ACT, has took out the overall title for Australia's sexiest state or territory. This is according to a survey done by a company called Love Honey, and so they are an adult brand where, and they've shown a survey of where they send most of their products to.
0: So they've surveyed people who don't know what sexy is, and they've come back with the fact that the ACT is...
1: apparently we're all a bunch of freaks. Anyway,
0: No, look, in our question of the day yesterday, three words to describe Canberra.
1: Yeah.
0: They're sexy has never been, it doesn't show up in any of them.
1: No, absolutely
0: a new
1: not.
0: New one just came through, self-government failure.
1: Oh. So,
0: but there's nothing, there's no mention of Canberra being sexy.
1: Regardless, we've taken out the top spot in this survey, so it's inspired two songs, two steamy songs.
0: Yeah, we've got to sexy it up a bit.
1: Yeah.
0: And Gemma's...
1: I have chosen, an artist that have made their intentions pretty clear. This song actually got banned on the BBC when it came out just because of the lyrics being just what they are, I guess.
0: Right, okay.
1: I've gone with Rod Stewart, Tonight's the Night.
3: Tonight's the night.
1: Banned it.
0: I don't think Rod's up for it these days. Anyway, I've gone for a bit of old school, a bit of, real emotion, a bit of R&B, a bit of Marvin Gaye, and let's get it on.

0: goodness me.
1: Oh, yeah. It's a great song. It really is. No, it just, you know, dim the lights and get a nice glass of red and put on that song by Marvin Gaye.
0: Both of them.
1: Look at
0: great song, but ultimately it's not up to us.
1: Nope.
0: The poster's there on Facebook, so you can head over there and have your say while you're there.
1: We've just done our best to sell you on the two songs. Anyway, Gemma's Choice, Rod Stewart.

0: Anyway, you can vote at the TCO Facebook page. We'll play the winning song on Monday. So go to it and vote. I mean, go to the voting. Mm. Don't go to it.
1: Yeah, yeah. Head over to Facebook, vote, and also answer our question of the day. Why not?
0: 14-8.
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4: Good morning, I'm Marty Cole with the latest Canberra traffic. Debris reported on the Barton Highway in the city-bound lanes before Bellenden Street. Bit of sun glare kicking in this morning. Traffic busy, but no major delays over the Commonwealth Avenue Bridge. Works continue with Northbourne Avenue down to one lane in both directions between Alinga Street and Vernon Circle. And also Barine Drive remains one way, westbound only between Albert Street East and West. 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
1: Morning.
0: Have you been to the supermarket lately?
1: Yeah.
0: Have you been offered ooshies?
1: Yeah. Well, when I go to the self-checkout, it says you've earned yourself one or two ooshies, and I always click the decline button because I just think it's more stuff.
0: Well, don't be declining because... Well,
1: people go crazy over these things.
0: There's one out there. There's an ooshie.
1: Yeah.
0: That on eBay, there are bids upward of $1,000.
1: I know.
0: Up to $4,000. There's one as high as $20,000.
1: Because if you're not familiar...
0: For an ooshie.
1: Yeah, if you're not familiar with the ooshies, are you collecting them at all?
0: No. Okay. Just the other day, someone said, oh, do you want your ooshies? I went, no, I haven't got kids. Don't worry about it.
1: They're basically like a rubbery plastic pencil topper.
0: Yeah.
1: And there's one of them, and they're Disney this year, and so it's Bullseye from Toy Story, and it's a little bit furry is the rare one that people are going mad over and paying thousands of dollars.
0: Apparently,
1: I can't imagine paying that much for a pencil topper.
0: Well, apparently there's only 125 of them throughout the nation, so they're rare. That's what their value is, that they're rare.
1: Okay, but this time next year, everyone will have forgotten about it.
0: Absolutely.
1: And we'll be on to the next thing. I don't think this is anything to rave over.
0: Gemma, you don't think this could be a trick to lure people into Woolworths to spend more money with the supermarket giant?
1: Look, if you're an ooshie collector,
0: Gemma,
1: go your hardest. But I certainly will be clicking the decline button on the self-checkout.
0: 2 minutes to eight. The ooshies in the newsroom have been busy.
1: They've
0: got the latest. They are busy.
1: They are busy,
0: girls. In the newsroom here. They got the latest for us next.
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8: It's -2 degrees in Canberra, but feels like -5. Morning frost and fog today, then mostly sunny, going for a top of 15. From the Capital Radio Newsroom, good morning. I'm Tia Priest-Willamott. Australia's Deputy Prime Minister is denying the federal government is divided over its migration policy. Home Affairs Minister Tony Burke was due to announce reforms to the nation's migrant intake at the National Press Club this week before the address was rescheduled. There had been reports the changes were contentious within the Labor Party, but Richard Miles has told today the claims are untrue.
9: Look, that's not right. I mean, I've seen those reports. I don't know where they come from, but they're not right. I'm not going to go into cabinet discussions. Tony will be speaking to the National Press Club at the earliest opportunity. It's not unusual for dates to be moved around. So he's going to be addressing the National Press Club.
8: New figures from Children's Education and Care Assurance show only 10 childcare centres have been temporarily shut down, despite more than 100 emergency notices being issued. The data comes amid ongoing concerns from parents about the Edge Early Learning Centre in Higgins, where multiple breaches of national law have been identified. University of Canberra Head of School of Teacher Education Kate Highfield says all centres should be accountable for their actions.
10: I'm very conscious of not tarring all with the same brush, but I do recognise that as soon as you've got shareholders that you're accountable to, that that raises particular concerns. And those services must be held accountable to the national quality standards as anyone else is held accountable.
8: An ACT Legislative Assembly Committee has recommended the Canberra Institute of Technology's Chief Executive be investigated by the Public Sector Standards Commissioner. The committee has been examining whether Dr. Margot McNeil gave false or misleading evidence during an earlier inquiry into her recruitment. The independent member for Kurrajong, Thomas Emerson, says committee members are also concerned about Dr. McNeil's ongoing behaviour and continued refusal to cooperate.
11: Well, I mean, they've raised concerns about her continued refusal to engage with the Assembly's committees in a cooperative manner, pointing to an overly litigious and combative approach to committee inquiries and saying this raises concerns about whether her conduct is inconsistent with public sector values and it undermines the integrity and reputation of CIT.
8: And the Canberra Village Spring Fair is returning to the south side with plenty on offer for the whole family. It's all happening tomorrow from 10 a.m. till 2:30 p.m. with market stalls, live music, food and lots for the kids on the agenda.
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8: Checking petrol prices. Unleaded is $2.13 at the Metro in Scullin. It's $2.17 at the Ampol in Dixon, and it's $2.22 at the Ampol in Mawson.
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8: The Dow Jones is down 464 points this morning at 53,885. Gold is selling at $4,239 an ounce, and one Australian dollar is buying 70.28 US cents.
12: Sports update.
8: Titans coach Josh Hannay admits his side looks physically spent after a third game in 11 days. Gold Coast barely fired a shot as North Queensland ran out 30-8 winners. Hannay says they need a rest.
13: I feel like we're out of sorts at the moment. The last fortnight's probably been, you know, sort of uncharacteristic from this group this year. Like, we've just missed the starts.
8: And in AFL, North Melbourne has defeated Western Bulldogs 100-77 at Marvel Stadium. And that's the latest from the Capital Radio Newsroom.
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14: Good morning, I'm Marty Cole with the latest Canberra traffic. For anyone heading toward the coast today, just a reminder there's roadworks just west of Bungendore on the Kings Highway and some at Maloon that will slow you up in both directions. Your travel time along the Federal Highway from the ACT border through to the Hume Highway at Yarra, you're looking at about 41 minutes. There are some roadworks on the Hume Highway near Yass Valley Way at Yass as well that are causing delays in both directions. Knock, knock. For a limited time at Doors Plus, get 20% off external doors. 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See anything on the roads, call 1300 59 5937.
2: On 2CA, live from Mount Selwyn Snow Resort, the latest snow and ski conditions.
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15: This is Budgie Baker. A little bit of cloud around and we may even have a snow flurry or two to start the day, and it is a little breezy. Selwyn Township Triple Chair back spinning for some fresh tracks, new chumps to go for the first timers. Tobogganers having all their fun on the Red Energy Toboggan Park. Charlotte Pass, Guthrie's Double Chair, Cossie Triple Chair getting skiers and boarders to some pretty nice snow at the moment. Pulpit T-Bar Base and Pommer spinning as well, and the first timers on that Cossie carpet. Perisher lifts open across all four resort areas. Valley's Mount Fee's been skiing and boarding really well. 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Threadbow, just about all lifts to open today. Carol's in the Basin will be nice. It'll be breezy, but it'll be nice. 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Fuzzy Chair to the top, Super Trail as well. 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
8: Mostly sunny today and 15 degrees. Similar conditions also 15 tomorrow. 14 on Sunday and rain forecast, then more rain and a top of 11 degrees on Monday. 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
0: Breakfast on 2CA. Well, heading into the weekend, extra cash would be fantastic.
1: It could buy you a fair few ooshies on the internet. Yeah. If you need tops for your pencils, yeah, we've got you covered.
0: Yeah, the ooshy market. Oh. That's how I'm going to make my money.
1: I can't believe people are paying big bucks for these things.
0: I'm going to be an ooshy in air.
1: An Oceanair?
0: Yeah.
1: Okay, well, at least Holmesy's got a passion. Yeah, that's all I can say.
0: He's got something to keep me occupied, but this could keep you occupied. The secret sound. There it is. Holmesy and Gemma's secret sound is worth $1,560. And if you want to get your hands on it, give us a call. 6241 1053 is the number to have a go at Holmesy and Gemma's secret sound. Here it is again. There you go.
1: Tell us what it is and we hand over the cash.
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2: 12 past 8. We've got Rick from Harrison on the line to have a go at the secret sound. Good morning, Rick.
3: Good morning. How are you?
4: Good, Rick. Morning. Are you stressed? I'm hearing you're getting married next week.
3: I am getting married next week, but no, not stressed. It's been in the planning for a year, so it's going well.
4: Everything's organised?
3: Everything's organised. The photographer, the celebrant, my kids are coming over. One's coming from Perth. It's a very simple wedding at the Echo Point in the Blue Mountains.
4: Nice. Fantastic. Is it a big one or a smaller kind of ceremony?
3: It's a small elopement of sort, with just the immediate kids coming.
4: Well, Holmesy's been married before. Do you have any advice for Rick?
2: Certainly. My advice, Rick, would be if you're getting married, get married early in the day, because if it doesn't work out, you won't have wasted a whole day.
4: No, it's going to work out.
2: I'm just saying. You don't want to look back. You don't want to look back and go, "Oh, I wasted the whole day on that." You can just get it out of the way early in the day.
4: No, we're excited for you, Rick. This is good news.
2: Yeah, no, we are, Rick.
3: Thank you.
2: Okay, here's the secret sound. What is it?
3: Right, that always sounds different on the phone. So my guess, and someone hopefully has not guessed it, is the latch on a briefcase when you've
2: It's a good. I think we've had that one before. And,
4: it was wrong before, Rick.
2: Yeah.
4: Sorry.
2: The trombone of doom, Rick. Let's hope that's not the case for your wedding. We hope you have a fantastic day.
4: Yeah.
3: Great. Thank you so much.
2: All right, mate. Good on you. See you later.
3: Okay. Bye bye.
5: You don't have to be beautiful.
2: Oh yeah.
5: To turn me on.
2: Tom Jones.

0: Kiss.
1: Yes, thank you very much. Tom Jones and the Art of Noise.
2: I didn't know they did a version of that.
1: Yeah, absolutely. It's wow. 18 past 8. Holmesy and Gemma with you. Frosty, foggy, out of the way. Sunny and blue skies and 15 today. Same tomorrow. Sunday it hits the fan. Showers on Sunday. Monday 11 and rain.
2: Mm.
1: There are many different ways to say it, but it's wet for most of next week. So get your clothes on the line today and tomorrow because it's going to be a bit tough after that.
2: There are many different ways to describe Canberra, and thank you if you did have your say on Facebook with our question of the day, because the question was, can you describe Canberra in three words?
1: Judy says a big shambles.
2: Which I do like. I enjoy what Andrew has said, Australia's worst drivers.
1: Yes.
2: Because there are some shocking ones out there on the road.
1: And Julie, please, your language, it's turned to shorry.
2: Oh, sorry, my Julie, goodness. We can't.
1: Self-government failure, says Greg Cheryl. Just one word.
2: Yeah?
1: Home.
2: Oh, that's nice. John said too bloody cold, and I am with you, John. Yes, I'm still wearing a trench coat in the studio as we speak.
1: Sean Benson. Sean's written ruined under bar.
2: Oh, no.
1: I got to agree wholeheartedly with that one. Oh. But they weren't all negative. There was some, although Ross said looking very tired.
2: Oh, yeah.
1: Greg says could be better.
2: Jenny says Australia's best capital, and it is the only and the best capital that we have.
1: Dave says, bit boring now. Yeah, but then there were lots of city of opportunity, lots of positives.
2: Canberra is fantastic, which we love to see, and we love you having a go at the question of the day.
1: There'll be a new one as soon as we think of it after 9 o'clock this morning. But if you're going to the TCA Facebook page, you can vote for this week's Fight for Your Flashback as well. Sexy songs, Gemma's. Tonight's the night. Rod Stewart. Tonight's the night. It says so in my diary.
2: Marvin Gaye, unfortunately. Okay.

0: can vote. We'll have the winning song. We'll play it for you on Monday. It's 20 past 8.
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3: Good morning, I'm Marty Cole with the latest Canberra traffic. For anyone heading toward the coast today, just a reminder there's roadworks just west of Bungendore on the Kings Highway and some at Maloon that will slow you up in both directions. Your travel time along the Federal Highway from the ACT border through to the Hume Highway at Yarra, you're looking at about 41 minutes. There are some roadworks on the Hume Highway near Yass Valley Way at Yass as well that are causing delays in both directions. Knock, knock. For a limited time at Doors Plus, get 20% off external doors. 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See anything on the roads, call 1300 59 59 37.
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0: have a classic to CIN Queen. I want it all. And I want it now.
1: Yeah, or else.
0: Thank you. Pardon me. It's 28 past eight. Kate Halfpenny's on the way.
1: Yeah.
0: She's going to be talking about Kylie and Madonna.
1: They had a surprise gig together.
0: Yeah.
1: I'm excited. I was excited to see this because they're just two icons in their own right, but in the same room.
0: Absolutely.
1: Unreal.
0: Anyway, and Kate Halfpenny's no less of an icon herself, and we'll talk to her after the news. That's next.
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11: It's minus 2 degrees in Canberra, but feels like minus 5. Morning frost and fog today, then mostly sunny, going for a top of 15. From the Capital Radio Newsroom, good morning. I'm Tia Priest-Willamott. Australia's Deputy Prime Minister is denying the federal government is divided over its migration policy. Home Affairs Minister Tony Burke was due to announce reforms to the nation's migrant intake at the National Press Club this week before the address was rescheduled. There had been reports the changes were contentious within the Labor Party, but Richard Miles has told today the claims are untrue.
12: Look, that's not right. I mean, I've seen those reports. I don't know where they come from, but they're not right. I'm not going to go into cabinet discussions. Tony will be speaking to the National Press Club at the earliest opportunity. It's not unusual for dates to be moved around. So he's going to be addressing the National

0: National Press Club.
1: New figures from Children's Education and Care Assurance show only 10 childcare centres have been temporarily shut down, despite more than 100 emergency notices being issued. The data comes amid ongoing concerns from parents about the Edge Early Learning Centre in Higgins, where multiple breaches of national law have been identified. University of Canberra Head of School of Teacher Education Kate Highfield says all centres should be accountable for their actions.
2: I'm very conscious of not tarring all with the same brush, but I do recognise that as soon as you've got shareholders that you're accountable to, that that raises particular concerns. And those services must be held accountable to the national quality standards as anyone else is held accountable.
1: An ACT Legislative Assembly Committee has recommended the Canberra Institute of Technology's Chief Executive be investigated by the Public Sector Standards Commissioner. The committee has been examining whether Dr. Margot McNeil gave false or misleading evidence during an earlier inquiry into her recruitment. The independent member for Kurrajong, Thomas Emerson, says committee members are also concerned about Dr. McNeil's ongoing behaviour and continued refusal to cooperate.
3: Well, I mean, they've raised concerns about her continued refusal to engage with the Assembly's committees in a cooperative manner, pointing to an overly litigious and combative approach to committee inquiries and saying this raises concerns about whether her conduct is inconsistent with public sector values and it undermines the integrity and reputation of CIT.
1: And the Canberra Village Spring Fair is returning to the south side with plenty on offer for the whole family. It's all happening tomorrow from 10 a.m. till 2:30 p.m. with market stalls, live music, food and lots for the kids on the agenda.
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1: 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Unleaded is $2.13 at the Metro in Scullin. It's $2.17 at the Ampol in Dixon, and it's $2.22 at the Ampol in Mawson.
5: The latest finance report.
1: The Dow Jones is down 464 points this morning at 53,885. Gold is selling at $4,239 an ounce, and one Australian dollar is buying 70.28 US cents.
5: Sports update.
1: Titans coach Josh Hannay admits his side looks physically spent after a third game in 11 days. Gold Coast barely fired a shot as North Queensland ran out 30-8 winners. Hannay says they need a rest.
6: I feel like we're out of sorts at the moment. The last fortnight's probably been, you know, sort of uncharacteristic from this group this year. Like, we've just missed the starts.
1: And in AFL, North Melbourne has defeated Western Bulldogs 100-77 at Marvel Stadium. And that's the latest from the Capital Radio Newsroom.
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8: Good morning, I'm Marty Cole with the latest Canberra traffic. We have a reported breakdown on the Monaro Highway in the southbound lanes at Hume just before Isabella Drive. Also at Melba, breakdown reported on Kingsford Smith Drive near Companion Crescent. At Parks, the Commonwealth Avenue Bridge project works continue. Plus, the light rail works now have Northbourne Avenue down to one lane both directions between Alinga Street and Vernon Circle until further notice. 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That's the latest Canberra traffic.
7: 2CA's four-day forecast for Canberra.
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1: Mostly sunny today and 15 degrees. Similar conditions, also 15 tomorrow. 14 on Sunday and rain forecast, then more rain and a top of 11 degrees on Monday. 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
0: Well, she's an author in her own right. She continues to contribute articles to The Age in Melbourne.
9: She is Kate Halfpenny.
0: And she was an editor of Who magazine for quite a while, so she knows the business.
9: Yeah, she knows what she's talking about, and we're going to chat to Kate Halfpenny about Kylie and Madonna's appearance, but also what's going on around Ariana Grande and the fans.
0: Yeah, and most importantly, Kate has special fried rice and Fanta dance parties in the afternoon.
9: So, which I am yet to be invited to one of those.
0: No, you've got to be special to get an invite to one of those.
9: I want to get on the VIP list, stat.
0: 23 to 9 now. And Kate's next.

0: the lass with the sass, the queen of the scene. And the Hollywood elite have shared their secrets with her for decades.
1: She's using her nosy reporter skills on your weak-willed mind.
0: Her words have graced the pages of Who Weekly, The Age, and the Sydney Morning Herald. She's inspired by words, nostalgia, vodka cocktails, and Dave Grohl. Canberra, please welcome Kate Halfpenny.
2: Good morning, Kate Halfpenny.
3: Good morning. Hi. How unreal.
2: We've just discovered an amazing coincidence. I've been telling Kate about this potato gratin dish that I want to cook, and turns out Kate's husband, Chris, is an expert in that dish.
4: Kate, must be very nice.
3: He used to be, I'm going to say sous chef because it sounds fancy, at Mike Walsh's theatre restaurant in Sydney, and he was in charge day after day of the potato au gratin. So I know, Holmesy, that you're going to do a small boutique dish just for you and Joe, and maybe give Valentino a little taste.
2: Yes.
3: But, yeah, Chris can churn out the commercial quantities.
4: That is unreal. I mean, you were strategic and smart when you picked your husband, it sounds like, Kate.
2: Absolutely.
3: I know. He can also powder coat, and he's very knowledgeable about insurance.
4: Handy guy.
2: There you go. He's a treasure, Chris.
4: What a genius.
2: Now, Kate, what do you think about Madonna and our very own Kylie Minogue getting together for a bit of a surprise performance?
3: Oh, I know. Wasn't it quite the love-in at World Pride in Amsterdam, taking people by surprise? Everyone thought they were coming along just to see Madonna, and they got the extra two-for-one for free. They got Kylie.
4: Yeah, and because it's at World Pride, this is the best ever, because those two girls in their own right are icons of the gay world. And it's just two of the greatest humans on stage together rocking out.
3: You can imagine the sort of the squealing and the minds exploding. Yeah. I would have been rapt to be in that audience. I think you would too, Jem.
4: Absolutely.
3: You and I would have had a great time holding hands and just loving it all. I mean, I thought it was interesting. I thought it was really fun. You know, Kylie was there to support Madonna. They have actually, they were debuting, I think that's the first official recorded collaboration that they've done.
4: Oh, wow.
3: Yeah, a remix of Love Sensation from Madonna's Confession 2 album. And they were sort of in a bit matchy-matchy in their purpley-pink thing, and they did a lot of synchronized, I love you. So,
4: it's surprising it's taken this long to get a Kylie and Madonna collab. It's really surprising.
3: Yeah. I know.
4: Love it.
3: They've only performed together once, which is a couple of years ago. But, yeah, this one I think was pretty ace. I really enjoyed watching the little YouTube things that I've seen of it, and they looked like they were genuinely having a ball. So wouldn't you be lucky to be in that crowd?
4: I would have been getting down.
2: Kate, the Ariana Grande music video is causing quite a lot of talk, and a lot of it is about body image, and I noticed when I watched Landman, and Demi Moore is on that, and the first time she walked on, I didn't recognise her. She's incredibly thin, and there seems to be
4: a lot of this
2: going around. What are your thoughts on it, Kate?
3: Do you know, Holmesy, I know that we are not allowed to body shame anyone. I totally get it.
2: Yep.
3: But I think that they all look really terrible, and I wonder, as we have always wondered with your Britneys and, you know, any other star that has needed help, your Elvis when he was really fat and off his gourd all the time on drugs, why didn't anyone say anything? You know, there is that line, of course, we can't critique female bodies, I understand, but surely there is someone in Ariana's life who could have noticed months and months ago that this young woman is in all sorts of trouble.
4: So thin, looking emaciated, but we can only speculate. But, I mean, acknowledging sickness is one thing, but I think we've come a long way as a society in how we view and handle these things. So I think people, because fans are calling out to her going, what's going on? We need to get your help. But it's hard to call someone out like this without demonising them.
2: I don't think that's making an advance.
4: No.
2: I think that's going backwards when you stop people from commenting on someone who is obviously not
4: well.
2: Well.
4: And you know,
2: it's a tough one, but I think it's, you know, it's common sense. We need to be able to say to someone, or someone closer to her, probably. I don't know.
4: Yeah,
3: probably. You need help. You know, this whole idea of these fat jabs, which everyone seems to be mm-hmm. taking, even though they're already skinny.
4: Yeah.
3: I am so over it. I'm so over looking at women who were previously beautiful. You look at your Kelly Osbournes, you look at Olivia Wilde.
2: Yeah.
4: Lily Collins.
3: Now, I think, yes, they have lost whatever it was, which was probably good health and good genes that made them stunning. And they looked like they were having a ball. Now they all look like they're really sad and they're really skinny and they all look the same. But I have the same issue, and maybe I'm cancelling myself here with women who all look the same. They're all maybe in whatever age they are. And I look at women now and I can't see their real faces. Everyone's got the same filler. Everyone's got the same bronzer. Everyone's got the same straight hair. Everyone's got the same fake everything. And I love my plastic surgery tweaks. Everyone knows that, but I hope that you can still see my face under it. I really am looking at younger women now and thinking, darling, you are so beautiful naturally. What the hell are you doing?
4: What are we doing
3: to yourself? What are we doing?
4: And I wonder what it's doing to the fans as well that are looking at this, because a lot of little girls are looking up to Ariana Grande and pop stars like that, who we can see their rib bones and things like that. And I wonder if they think that's normal, if they need to look like that, because that's what I worry about. With this kind of stuff.
3: I do too. Well, they certainly would look at it and think this is aspirational. Yeah. If Ariana looks like this, this is what I want to look like. And that is where things become
4: muddied.
3: Really dangerous. Yes.
2: Yeah.
3: It's so interesting.
2: I don't know how.
3: When my child was growing up, that my daughter, that I never once said to her, oh, I feel fat or I feel anything.
4: No.
3: It was just like, I love my body. Isn't it great? It's created three people and fed them and carried me through the world. It is a wonderful thing. And thus, I have raised a child who eats three square meals a day and has never been self-conscious about it. And I think we really need to get back to basics.
4: Yeah, I think we do as well, because it feels like we're turning back into the early 2000s tabloids where we're just talking about bodies and weight. And
2: you see it on catwalks a lot. I don't know when gaunt became, you know, something fashion. You aspired to. But
4: hopefully our celebrities can start looking a little healthier.
2: Good.
4: For the fans.
3: Just pull back on it, people. Let us see what made you so beautiful in the first place instead of these walking skeletons.
4: Absolutely.
3: I can't stand it.
4: I can't
3: stand it. Ariana.
2: Thank you.
3: Really hoping she's got someone unreal in her corner.
4: Yeah.
3: I wish they would drag her off to her immediately and just say, get better.
4: Yeah.
3: Get better.
4: Absolutely.
2: All right, Kate, thank you very much. And say hi to Chris. Tell him I'll send him photos of my potato gratin.
3: Oh, he'll be excited, Holmesy.
2: I'm seeking his approval.
3: We would need the taste test.
2: Next time I get down your way, I'll come over and cook you both a gratin, if I get it right.
3: Yeah, in your new fancy cast iron pot.
4: Yeah.
3: I love it.
4: Flash.
3: All right. Okay. Great.
2: See you, Kate.
4: Bye.
2: It's 11 to 9.
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5: Good morning, I'm Marty Cole with the latest Canberra traffic. A reported breakdown on the Monero Highway southbound before Isabella Drive at Hume, another at Melba on Kingsford Smith Drive near Companion Crescent, and getting reports of a breakdown Queanbeyan West. It's on the Kings Highway as you head over the railway bridge and a bit before the border crossing. Traffic busy now as usual, inbound through the Molongalo Valley, William Hovell Drive approaching Parks Way. 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See anything on the roads? Call 1300 59
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0: have a classy TCA hot chocolate. It's 3 minutes to nine. Holmesy and Gemma, before we go, I want to remind you about our Weather Whiz kids.
1: Oh, yeah.
0: We had Lucas on Wednesday. He kicked it off. We're going to do it again next week. And your little one, your grandson or daughter, your child.
1: Whoever it is, if you've got a spare minute on the weekend, jump on 2ca.com.au and sign them up because Lucas had a ball on Wednesday.
0: Just fill out the entry form, mums and dads, and let us know about your little Weather Whiz kid.
1: And we'll be in contact.
0: And the deal is they come in, they get time to prepare.
1: Yep.
0: They get a script to prepare and practice.
1: The day before.
0: Yeah, and they come in and they do the weather and they become a huge success.
1: Yeah.
0: Just like
1: famous.
0: Lucas.
1: Famous. Superstar. Lucas,
0: yeah. Anyway, it's a lot of fun.
1: Yeah, it is.
0: And they get a bag of goodies for coming in and being our Weather Whiz kid.
1: Absolutely.
0: So tca.com.au is where you need to go. That's about it for us. Have a fantastic weekend. Go the Raiders.
1: Go the Raiders. I've popped up the question of the day if you want to have a look on Facebook. And also vote for Fight for Your Flashback while you're there.
0: Okay. We'll see you back here on Monday.
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11: It's 1 degree in Canberra, but feels like -3. Morning frost and fog today, clearing to a mostly sunny day, going for a top of 15. From the Capital Radio Newsroom, good morning. I'm Tia Priest-Willamott. Analysts will be watching this weekend's auction results closely with a bump in national listings. Nearly 150 more homes are scheduled to go under the hammer compared to last week. Cotality's head of research, Jared Berg, says it'll be interesting to see how the increase impacts the balance between seller and buyer expectations.
12: The mismatch that we've seen between the two has really led to that deterioration in the clearance rates over the last couple of months. But just the large volume that we are expecting compared to the last week, we'll have to wait and see how that pans out.
11: Overseas, a US Senate committee has voted to hold Dr. Anthony Fauci in contempt of Congress over his refusal to answer questions at a hearing about COVID-19. The former chief medical advisor to President Biden last week invoked his Fifth Amendment rights more than 100 times when questioned on his handling of the pandemic. Committee Chairman Senator Rand Paul has told CNN they will now refer Fauci for potential criminal prosecution.
13: For now, we will hand carry this over to the Attorney General. We will hand carry this to the district court here in Columbia, and we will, as a committee, we have voted the majority to refer this, so that will be accomplished today.
11: Telstra is advising customers in the Belconnen area that the mobile network will be shut down tomorrow. It comes due to works by a third party on the mobile base station that services the area. Telstra says there'll be disruption to only its mobile coverage and it will be restored at the end of the day. Customers will receive an SMS about the upcoming work, with NBN internet services not affected. The Garran Early Intervention Autism Centre is a step closer to reopening its doors. Previously run by AEIOU, Communities at Work will operate the centre. CEO Leslie Jordan says all systems are go.
2: So that's all. We've jumped through all those hoops. We've got Commonwealth funding through the childcare subsidy. And so we're now in a position to reopen the doors in partnership with John Games Foundation and Capital Region Community Services.
11: And Rotary Canberra is bringing its antique fair back to Exhibition Park this weekend. From 9am till 4pm on both days, exhibitors from New South Wales, Victoria and Tasmania will bring their wares to Canberra. Coordinator at Rotary Canberra and Murrumbidgee, Neil Fogarty, says there will be something for everyone.
3: Yeah, it's a real treasure trove of antiques and exquisite jewellery and Asian and Middle East items, but also some early Australian and English furniture as well. That takes your fancy, and it's sort of things that you won't find in the local shop.
5: Sports update.
11: The Canberra Raiders are putting last week's loss behind them as they gear up to host the Knights on Sunday. The loss to the Panthers means Canberra needs to win all remaining games to make it to the finals. Hooker Owen Paddy says they'll take it one game at a time.
14: Yeah, it wasn't an ideal result, but no, there's still belief in the team, and you know, we need to win the next four games. So I guess it's just week in, week out. Everyone's still very confident and we're preparing well for this weekend.
11: And the Cowboys have boosted their finals hopes with a 30-8 win over the Titans. North Queensland bouncing back from last week's record loss despite playing a man down for 10 minutes with Jackson Purdue in the sin bin. Coach Todd Payton says they showed plenty of fight.
15: Well, we're taking a win anyway it come, but we played with a fair bit of control and had to do it the hard way. Defend our line for a chunk of period in the first half, down to 12 in the second.
11: And that's the latest from the Capital Radio Newsroom.
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16: We have reports of a breakdown. Queanbeyan West on Kings Highway, just near the railway overpass as you head inbound toward the ACT border. Also reports of a crash at Cambar on Drakeford Drive in the southbound lanes near Marconi Crescent. And another incident reported, Isabella Drive at MacArthur, not far from the Coin Street roundabout. 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You're up to date with Canberra traffic.
4: 2CA's four-day forecast for Canberra.
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11: Mostly sunny today and 15 degrees. Similar conditions and another top of 15 tomorrow. 14 on Sunday and rain forecast from the afternoon. Then more rain and 11 degrees for your Monday. Right now, it's 1 degree in Nichols, 1 degree in Barton, and it's currently 1 degree in Woden.
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Fleetwood Mac and you make loving fun. Hello there, Rob Duckworth this morning. They make breakfast fun, the classic breakfast, Holmesy and Chema. Thank you very much. 30-minute music marathons all day today, and this is Billy Ocean.

Grab a classic 2CA, 30-minute music marathons all day for your work day. Hello there, Rob Duckworth this morning. I've got Thin Lizzy and Shania Twain. They're coming up in a moment. Hey, do you want to win some money? Today's the last day of Piggy Bank, and your cue to call to play is coming up at the end of this song.